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1: 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My name is Brian Sansis. I'm your guest DJ tonight, filling in for Bill Narkowitz on this Tuesday night New Blues Twos edition of the show. Got lots of great releases to share with you tonight, and I'm going to start out with something really cool that I just stumbled across. It's Taj Mahal alongside Phantom Blues Band. They did a new record this year in 2026. And this is a cover of Bob Marley's Talkin' Blues. Let's check it out right now on the Blues at 8 on MVY Radio.

Oh yeah, MVY Radio, a rockin' track from Joe Bonamassa's B.B. King's Blues Summit 100 record, with many guest appearances from incredibly talented artists like Christone Kingfish Ingram right there. Sounding so good on those vocals, paying tribute to the king of the blues, B.B. King, paying the cost to be the boss. Before that, Danny Wilde with a nice solo acoustic version of her track Bumblebee. Before that, the Black Keys got a new album out, Who's Been Fooling You? That track was called off the record Peaches. And Taj Mahal teaming up with the Phantom Blues Band, covering Bob Marley on Talkin' Blues. Also, you heard Ziggy Marley sounding much like his dad on that recording. So cool. Well, how's it going, everybody? Brian Sances here with you on the program, filling in for Bill Narkowitz tonight on this New Blues Twos edition of the show. Let's check out a new track from the Altered Five Blues Band. Just the name of the band draws me in as a guitarist alone. Just it's very intriguing to what they got going on here with their Altered Five chords. A lot of love left in me, this track is called, on the Blues at 8 on MVY Radio.

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0: MVY Radio, a smoking live version of Catfish Blues from Baton Rouge-based guitar slinger Jonathan Boogie Long. Shredding it up on that one, and that new record is called Courage in the Chaos. Check that one out. Altered 5 Blues Band before that with A Lot of Love Left in Me. Well, there's a lot left to the show here. We got a lot more new releases coming up here on the Blues at 8, New Blues 2's MVY Radio.
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0: 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My name is Brian Sansis, your guest DJ tonight, filling in for Bill Narkowitz on this Tuesday night New Blues 2's edition of the show. I'm going to get things back in gear here with a track from Kenny Wayne Shepherd. His record Leadbetter Heights 30th Anniversary Sessions is out this year. And you know, if you've been listening to the program when I'm co-hosting, I love me some Kenny Wayne Shepherd Band. And this one will get you guys grooving. It's called One Foot on the Path on MVY Radio's Blues at 8.

MVY Radio, Jesse Roper right there with a track called Daisy Wake Up. Elise Frank before that with Here Comes the Blues from her new record called I Didn't Pay For It. Little Magic Sam in the set with Help Me, and we heard from Kenny Wayne Shepherd Band, One Foot on the Path, leading off that set. Well, how's it going, everybody? Brian Sansis here with you, and so happy I could stop through. I'm filling in for Bill tonight, and we're checking out some new releases in the blues world. Van Morrison has a new record out in 2026. Let's check out one of the tracks from this new record. It's called Snatch It Back and Hold It on the Blues at 8 on MVY Radio.

0: MVY Radio, Lightning Jack right there with a track called Country from his Tone River album that came out this year. Laura Chavez with a cool instrumental cover of Born on the Bayou, the Creedence Clearwater Revival track that we all know and love. And leading off the set was Van Morrison with Snatch It Back and Hold It from his new record. Always cool to witness a legend like Van Morrison putting out new music in 2026. Pretty awesome. He's sounding just as incredible as he always has. Well, everybody, thank you so much for tuning in tonight. My name is Brian Sansis. I'm filling in for Bill, and I'll be here tomorrow, too, for some live blues on Wednesday. So please join me here, same time, same place, right here at 8 p.m. on the Blues at 8 on MVY Radio.
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2: 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I've got lots of great new music coming to you here today. We're going to kick things off with Nicholas Emden, who's got an upcoming record called Coraje, and this is Naces.

Then his other brother Daryl here on the New England Sound with Peaceful Alibi from Hey Yeah Hey. We also heard Zion Rodman and The Ground You're Standing On from his latest record, The Acquisition of All Things. Hound and Handler brought us At What Cost, the title track from their new album. And we started off with Nicholas Emden and Nasis. Coming up next, we're going to hear from Caroline Cotter here on the New England Sound. She's got a brand new record called A Quiet Song of Hope. And this is the title track from that record. Caroline Cotter.

That was Tori Silver here on the New England Sound with Baby from her latest record, In Through the Front with Lasers. We also heard Mike T. Kerr in the title track from the new album, Late Night Libretto. And we started off with Caroline Cotter and A Quiet Song of Hope, the title track from her brand new record. You're tuned in to the New England Sound on MVY Radio. This is Matt Smith bringing you on a musical journey across New England, coming to every Tuesday night at 9 p.m., rebroadcasting Sundays at 8, and online streaming and archived at mvyradio.org. Next up is Diane Ziegler, who is working hard on some brand new music, but this one goes back a ways to 2002 from the album Paintbrush. This is Prickly Pine.

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This is Matt Smith from Club Passing, bringing you on a musical journey across New England, coming to every Tuesday night at 9 p.m., rebroadcasting Sundays at 8, and online streaming and archived at mvyradio.org. We just heard from Eloise Shaw and Fire Driven. We also heard from The Only Humans, have a brand new record, It Didn't Hit Me Until Today, and that was Running Out on the Check. We had Stephanie James and Throw Me a Rope from Unbreakable, and we started off with Diane Ziegler and Prickly Pine from the album Paintbrush. Coming up next, we're going to hear from Cahill. This is a song called New Eyes.

That was Nora Meyer here on the New England Sound with a brand new song called Bird in the Hand. We also heard from Clara Rose and Rafaela Hero and The Day We Grew the Shrubberies from the brand new record The Friendship Of. And we started off that set with Cahill and a song called New Eyes. You've been listening to the New England Sound on MVY Radio. This is Matt Smith bringing you on a musical journey across New England, coming to you every Tuesday night at 9 p.m., rebroadcasting Sundays at 8, and online streaming and archived at mvyradio.org. We're going to close things off with Laura Cortese, who's got a new record coming out soon. This is the title track from that song. This is Lucky Water from Laura Cortese. Thanks so much for tuning in, and keep listening to great music from around New England.

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MVY Radio, that's Cash's Culpepper with Man of His Word. Joan Osborne there with Spiderweb. We had Mike Ferris, Can't No Grave Hold My Body Down. Van Morrison with Open the Door, and Eric Clapton, Let It Grow. How's it going? Aurora McGuckin in for Bill Narkowitz right now, hanging out for the rest of the evening. Rich Rogers takes over at midnight. Thanks so much for keeping me company. Don't forget, if you missed that episode of the New England Sound that just aired, you can catch it again Sunday at 8 o'clock on the Sunday Night Replay. I've got a track for you now from Ruthie Foster. Her last album from 2024 is called Mileage, and off that album, here's the title track on MVY Radio.

0: MVY Radio, that's Ziggy Marley with Racism is a Killa. He's got a new album coming out called Brightside. We had the Decemberists with Gillian Welch on Down by the Water, Bonnie Raitt, I Can't Help You Now, and Ruthie Foster with Mileage. You know, Ruthie Foster, Gillian Welch, and Bonnie Raitt were all subjects of some of the interviews that we did for Women's History Month. We asked some local artists to talk about their influences and the female musicians who inspired them to become musicians themselves. And all three of those were some of the people picked. You can check out the interviews at mvyradio.org/archives.
1: Clear skies across the Cape and the Islands tonight, low in the lower to middle 50s. Lots of sunshine Wednesday, high 70 to 75. Few clouds around Wednesday night, low in the middle to upper 50s. Mostly sunny Thursday, we'll get up into the middle to upper 70s. Partly cloudy Thursday night, low in the upper 50s to lower 60s. Mix of sunshine and clouds on Friday, we'll get up into the upper 70s to lower 80s. Offshore, southwest winds 5 to 10 knots tonight, seas 2 to 3 feet, visibility 10 miles or better throughout the overnight hours. I'm meteorologist Scott Kaplan, MVY Weather.
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0: MVY Radio, that's the artist Bedouin with Long Way to Fall. Her new album, Neon Summer Skin, comes out this Friday. Bruce Coburn, Lovers in a Dangerous Time, we had Bahamas with I'm Still off 2023's Boot Cut. Paul McCartney, Days We Left Behind off his album, The Boys of Dungeon Lane, that just came out last Friday. And Tiff Merritt with Dusty Old Man. Aurora McGuckin here in for Bill Narkowitz, hanging out for a little while longer. Rich Rogers takes over at midnight. Thank you so much for keeping me company here. Next up, I've got a track for you from Buddy Guy. Here's Born to Play Guitar on MVY Radio.
1: I was born in Louisiana. And at the age of 2, my mama told my papa, our little boy has got the blues. 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

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Show me the money, and I'll make this damn thing scream.

0: MVY Radio. That's the Beths with Till My Heart Stops. REM there with Man on the Moon, and we had Buddy Guy with Born to Play Guitar. 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
2: Clear skies through the rest of the nighttime hours will drop into the lower to middle 50s. Plenty of sunshine Wednesday, high 70 to 75. Clear to partly cloudy Wednesday night, low in the middle to upper 50s. Mostly sunny, a few afternoon clouds Thursday will get up into the middle to upper 70s. Partly cloudy Thursday night, low in the upper 50s to lower 60s. Mix of sun and clouds Friday, high in the upper 70s to lower 80s. I'm meteorologist Scott Kaplan, MVY Weather.
0: With a track off their 2015 album, Strange Trails, here's Lord Huron with Meet Me in the Woods on MVY Radio.

0: MVY Radio, that's Joby Riccio there with Buzzkill. That one's off her new album, Face the Feeling, her second album. Mike Campbell and the Dirty Knobs there with Dare to Dream. We had Mavis Staples with Have a Little Faith and Lord Huron, Meet Me in the Woods. Joby Riccio is coming to Falmouth on June 24th. She's playing at the Daily Brew Coffee House and Lounge. We have been doing a couple of shows there over in North Falmouth. It's a great location for a show. So far, everything's been going well. We love partnering with them, and we hope you'll come see Joby Riccio. She is really such a unique songwriter. She won the John Prine Songwriting Award a couple of years back. You can get tickets on their website, thedailybrewlounge.com. Again, that is Wednesday, June 24th, Joby Riccio at the Daily Brew Coffee House and Lounge in North Falmouth. 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
0: It's time for me to head out of here. I'm Aurora. I've been in for Bill Narkowitz tonight. Thanks so much for keeping me company. I'm going to turn things over to Rich Rogers. He is going to keep the music going until the morning. I will catch you back here tomorrow. Have a good night and stand by for Rich Rogers here on MVY Radio.

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MVY Radio, Mitski, I'll change for you. Humphreys McGee in there, Women, Wine, and Song. We had Garland Jeffries, Charlie Crockett with Kentucky Too Long, and the Allman Brothers in memory of Elizabeth Reed. What's happening, everybody? Rich Rogers here hanging out with you. Happy Wednesday, hump day, that downslope towards the weekend. Hopefully you're having a great Wednesday, finishing up your Tuesday if you're here on the East Coast, or maybe you're already deep into Wednesday. Either way, thanks for joining and hanging out forever long you got. Enjoy your guys' company. Love being here with you guys, spinning tunes, and seeing where the music takes us. Let's see, Wednesdays. What do we got Wednesdays? Do you guys know what I'm trying to get to? Oh, I know. Album of the week. Man, it's been a long week already. You know, school's winding down, so things are kind of crazy, but all good. I will focus and we will get through it together. I'm not sure if your kids are finishing up school, if you got kids, you know, seniors or, you know, juniors that are getting near the end, or it's a crazy time, but a couple more weeks and then it'll be summertime and everyone can chill and go to work, whatever they want to do. But I got a ton of great songs. Oh, sorry, I get sidetracked. It's tough. Album of the week tonight we have. That's our especially big special program tonight. I'll talk more about that. But before that, we got a ton of great music with you. I got some Ryan Shaw coming your way, some Joe Henry and Billy Bragg in a little bit. But right now, let's get into the Ballroom Thieves. These guys are starting to put out new music slowly but surely. But let's go back to 2019, their Unlovely album right now on MVY.

MVY Radio, Break the Jaw from Madison Cunningham right there. We had the boss in that set, I'm on fire, Marcone, listening to Levon off his Join the Parade album, and the Ballroom Thieves with Tenburist. Well, do want to let you know about our album of the week tonight. It is tonight at 9 p.m. as it is every single Wednesday. Tonight, Amy's going to spin us the entire Band of Heathens latest album. It's called Countrysides. And so Amy will dive deep into production notes, any special guests. She'll get into the deep cuts. She will... You know, everything she has found out about this album, she will bring to light for us. Love this program because you get to hear the album as the artist intended, as when they recorded it. You know, I will say I am pretty sure that most artists record their album in, you know, in order of how they think it should be listened to in a complete album. And, you know, not many radio stations do this where they play a full album for you from start to beginning. And we do that every Wednesday with Album of the Week with Amy Vandeman. Tonight, Band of Heathens, Countrysides, and is brought to you by Katuit Fresh Market and Reliable RN. All right, let's get back into the music. Let's get into some Ryan Shaw right now. Here is his title track off of his 2025 album. Here's Rising Up on MVY.

0: Merci beaucoup. We'll see you next time. Thank you all so much. Mahalo nui loa.
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MVY Radio, Lucy Dacus, Planting Tomatoes. We had Billy Bragg in that set with Midnight Special. Jack Johnson in there with Better Together, a live version of that song that he did in Paris from 2009. Man, Jack Johnson live, just so fun. I remember seeing him, it must have been, down at a music festival in Florida, and you know, he was like on a side stage. It was amazing to see where he was then, to see where he is now. I mean, now he's doing a 48 city summer tour in support of his new album and his movie. So it's amazing, and just such a wonderful dude. You know, he does so much for Hawaii and the earth. It's amazing. Really does warm the heart to see somebody of that stature still caring. All right, getting to some Maya Sharp right now. Here's Nothing But the Radio on MVY.

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MVY Radio, Iron Wine, In Your Ocean. We had Big Log from Robert Plant, Dan Auerbach in that set. Mumford & Sons and Chris Stapleton together with Here off the Prize Fighter album. Man, that song and that album are just hanging out at the top of the charts and the Americana world and the AAA radio world. It's amazing to see their run that's there going on right now. Especially the whole album, it's just so packed with special guests and, you know, amazing songs like Here. This song, I think it's going on like, got to be going almost double digit weeks now at the top of the charts. So awesome to see. All right, got some Tweety right now for you. Here's Summer Noon on MVY.

0: Steve Winwood in there with Dirty City. We had Amy Rigby, 20 Questions, and Tweety with Summer Noon. Well, tomorrow is Thursday. That means Person of the Week, and that's going to air twice after the 8 a.m. news and the noon news with Joe Stickles. And this week, Joe is going to highlight J.R. Mell, who is the regional director for Big Brothers Big Sisters of Cape Cod in the Islands, and is brought to you by law offices of Bruce Barons in Hyannis and Rockland Trust, and it can be found in our archives also. So Person of the Week is just a small little snippet of a interview that Joe did and just highlights somebody doing great things in the community, and J.R. Mell is doing wonderful things on the Cape and the Islands, and it's so nice that Joe's recognizing him for all that he does for Big Brothers Big Sisters of Cape Cod. All right, let's see. What do we got going on? Let's do some weather, and then we'll get back into the music. We'll hop into some Allison Russell, who just celebrated a birthday a few days ago.
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2: Clear skies through the rest of the nighttime hours will drop into the lower to middle 50s. Plenty of sunshine Wednesday, high 70 to 75. Clear to partly cloudy Wednesday night, low in the middle to upper 50s. Mostly sunny, a few afternoon clouds Thursday will get up into the middle to upper 70s. Partly cloudy Thursday night, low in the upper 50s to lower 60s. Mix of sun and clouds Friday, high in the upper 70s to lower 80s. I'm meteorologist Scott Kaplan, MVY Weather.
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MVY Radio, Maya Hawk, Green Dragon, brand new stuff from Maya. Ray LaMontagne in there. We had Chris Smither with Leave the Light On and Demons from Allison Russell's The Returner album. What's happening, everybody? Rich Rogers here hanging out with you. So excited to be spending this time with you on this Wednesday. You know, I'm just hanging out here, figuring some great tunes for us to listen to. And maybe you're getting home. Maybe you're going to eat lunch. Maybe you're getting ready to go to work. Maybe you're getting ready to go to school. Maybe you're just getting home. Maybe you're going to bed. Whatever it is, thanks for hanging out and tuning in. It's always a pleasure to have you guys and spend this time with you guys on this Wednesday as we head into the 2 a.m. hour. Next hour, got a ton of great music. Going to get some Dylan in, some Langhorne Slim, some Damien Rice. I haven't played that one in a while. But right now, let's get into some Travis here, Sing on MVY.

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MVY Radio, Langhorne Slim on Fire. Cowboy Junkies in there, Miles From Home. We had Guster, One Man Wrecking Machine, Sun Little, Oh Me Oh My, kicking off this 2 a.m. hour, some Dylan from 1973's Pat Garrett and Billy the Kid album, Knocking on Heaven's Door. So I was over at my friend's mom's house. I was dropping off a autographed Tom Rush CD. So Tom Rush played over in the lounge at the Daily Brew over in North Falmouth a week or two ago, and my friend's mom was supposed to go. She was so excited about it, and then she hurt her back, so she couldn't go. So at the end of the show, I buy Tom Rush's Greatest Hits, and I'm like, hey, Tom, can you sign this for Susie, blah, blah. He told him, like, she hurt herself, and he felt so bad, and he was like, let me get the gold marker. But anyways, I finally dropped it off to her last week, and she was so excited. It was so awesome, you know, because, I mean, she's like, I grew up listening to Tom Rush, and she was so upset she couldn't go to the show, but it was cool to brighten her day a little bit with a autographed Tom Rush CD. But she did talk about the Dylan movie. She asked me if I'd seen it, and I was like, of course, I've seen it twice. I'll probably watch it again. But, you know, I love talking to people like my friend's mom and my friend's parents and stuff like that, and things that grew up in that folk scene and just what it was like, and especially if they're immersed in it and hear their side and their stories of it. So cool. So keep sharing those stories, everybody. All right, let's do some Leslie Mendelsohn right now on MVY.

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MVY Radio, YouTube, Song of the Future. Little Feet, One Breath at a Time. We had, let's stop for a minute. Let's say the three more days before Little Feet air, playing on Cape Cod for the last time. It is their final farewell tour. So if you want tickets, you can grab them at CapeCodMelodyTent.org, or if you're like the South Shore, there's the South Shore Music Circus. They're going to be playing there also. I mean, a tour crisscrossing the country and the world, but if you're here on the Cape or the island, you can go catch them at the Cape Cod Melody Tent this Saturday. Pretty amazing. All right, tomorrow's Thursday, so it is Positive Vibrations Day, so I want to get a little head start on it and play some toots. This one's taking us back to 1988. Here's I've Got Dreams to Remember on MVY.

MVY Radio, the Milk Carton Kids. That one is called Blinded and Smiling. We had the Stones in there, Salt of the Earth, Lucinda Williams in there, and Toots, I've Got Dreams to Remember. Well, I just want to remind you that tomorrow is Thursday, and that means Positive Vibrations, our reggae show. It's an hour of reggae starting at 9 p.m. and is brought to you by A.D. Liskinovska Fine Gardening and Coast Fest 2026. So if you love Toots, or if you love Bob Marley, or if you love old reggae, new reggae, whatever it is, you can tune in tomorrow at 9 p.m. Get a full hour of it uninterrupted right here on MVY Radio. We love being able to do things like Album of the Week that we do tonight and Positive Vibrations, an hour of reggae. It's just kind of switching it up on the old programming dial, if you know what I mean. All right, let's do some Amos Lee on MVY.

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MVY Radio. Donnie Takes a Bus from Fantastic Cat. Bonnie Raitt, Love Letter. We had Joy Ladekun in there, Someone I Used to Be. The Vineyard Zone, Willie Mason in there with Sailing. Finally got to meet Willie Mason about a month ago or so. And he came in studio with Ben Patterson. And, man, just being in the same room with, Ben I've known for a long time, but with Willie, and just watching him sing and play was just, so amazing. Because I've heard his music for so long on MVY, and it was just so cool to be in the same room as him as he's playing and singing these songs that I've been hearing for years, and just get to talk with him. Just such a cool dude, hopefully we get to see some more of him over the summer. Maybe he'll pop back in. All right, let's get into some Tom Petty right now. Here is a tune off of the 2018 album, An American Treasure. Here's Keep a Little Soul on MVY.

0: MVY Radio, Beth Orin, waiting. The Vineyard Zone, Mike Benjamin with Backyard. I love that, you know, this hour I was able to play Willie Mason, Mike Benjamin, two locals, and they just slide right into, you know, alongside of Neil Young and Beth Orton, Fantastic Cat. You know, that's just how deep the talent is here on the Vineyard, and amazing musicians pump out great music, and we could just slide it right in, and it sounds just like everybody else, and it's amazing. So keep up the good work, all you Vineyard musicians. We love you guys pumping out great tunes.
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3: Clear skies through the rest of the nighttime hours will drop into the lower to middle 50s. Plenty of sunshine Wednesday, high 70 to 75. Clear to partly cloudy Wednesday night, low in the middle to upper 50s. Mostly sunny, a few afternoon clouds Thursday, we'll get up into the middle to upper 70s. Partly cloudy Thursday night, low in the upper 50s to lower 60s. Mix of sun and clouds Friday, high in the upper 70s to lower 80s. I'm meteorologist Scott Kaplan, MVY Weather.
0: All right, yesterday was Tuesday, so I had Jam That's Good, a little segment I do at 4:20 on Tuesdays, and this band got me into the jam scene and has never let me go. Here's Fish with Wolfman's Brother on MVY.

MVY Radio, Tori Amos, Stronger Together. The Dip with Fill My Cup, we had The Pretenders in there with Love's a Mystery, and my boys from Vermont, The Fish, with Wolfman's Brother off their 1994 album, Hoist. Well, do want to let you know about something going on this Sunday on the Vineyard Current. The Vineyard Current, Ray's going to chat with Emma Greenbach, who is the executive director of the Martha's Vineyard Shellfish Group, about their 50th year in existence and many summertime events surrounding that celebration. You can hear the Vineyard Current at about 10 a.m. on Sunday, give or take a few minutes, and it is brought to you by Morning Glory Farms, Kronig's Market, and MV Wine and Spirits. All right, let's keep the music pumping as we head into the home stretch here on MVY. But right now, I was just really feeling the Vineyard vibe and being able to play all these musicians that, you know, call the Vineyard home. So I wanted to round out this 3 a.m. hour, some Johnny Hoy and the Bluefish, All You Ever Do Is Bring Me Down on MVY.

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MVY Radio, Grace Potter, Love Me Not. We had Careful from Guster, Madison Cunningham in there with Pin It Down. Jalen Naganda, Doctrine of Love and Peace, Love and Understanding from Elvis Costello. Take us back to 1979, kicking off this 4 a.m. hour. What is happening, everybody? Rich Rogers here, hanging out with you for about another hour. And then we'll be handing the controls, microphones, everything over to Amy Vanneman, who will take you through the next few hours. Amy will have your musical notes, live acoustic covers, morning movie quote, your chance to win tickets to see a movie here on the Vineyard. That's in about 3 hours or so. But right now, it's just you, me, some tunes, so let's keep it rolling. Got some Lucy Dacus right now. Here's Best Guess. 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

MVY Radio Spoon, Chateau Blues. Take it away from Paul McCartney. We had Habib Kote with Bado Bombay and Lucy Dacus with Best Guess. Well, this Sunday on the Cape Cod Current with Joe Stickles, it's officially baseball season in the Cape and the Islands, and Joe's going to speak with Chris Fitzgerald, the president for the Falmouth Commodores, ahead of this upcoming Cape Cod Baseball League season, which starts in about 2 weeks, I think, or less than that. Also, with the warm weather ahead, Juliana Coughlin will deliver her June edition of Run a Riptide. And the Cape Cod Current is sponsored by the Mashpee Commons and the Horsley Witten Group. It's Cape Cod Current with Joe Stickles. All right, let's see. What do we want to jump into? Let's do this. She just had a birthday last week also. Her and Allison Russell share the same birthday week, so it's pretty cool. And I know they play together. But here is Sarah Jarosz with Hometown on MVY.

MVY, that's Flying Into Darkness. John Mayer with Shadow Days. We had Violet Hill from Coldplay. And Sarah Jarosz with Hometown. What's happening, everybody? Rich here, hanging out with you as we head into a couple more songs for you before I'm out of here. So let's keep it rolling, see how much we can fit in. Here's Mumford & Sons with Roll Away Your Stone. 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
1: I've been told I'm worthless, so much that it gave me purpose, and I took the creative license.

MVY Radio, River Shook, Country Angel, brand new. Stevie Ray Vaughan, the man, the myth, the legend, with Riviera Paradise. We had Love Is Easy from the Ballroom Thieves. Alison Brown and Steve Martin together with Michael, and I with Breaking Ground. Kicking off this 5 a.m. hour. Well, that's going to do it for me, everyone. I'm Rich Rogers, and I am out of here. I'm moving on with my Wednesday. Thank you guys all so much for hanging out. Let's see. What do we got going on? We got Amy Vandeman in next. Amy is going to have your musical notes, live acoustic covers, morning movie quotes. You can win a pair of tickets to come see a movie here on the Vineyard. Then what else? I think PJ's in. I'm not sure. I should probably look at that before I talk about it. But either way, in the lunch hour, we'll have two new songs on What's New for Lunch, and then we'll have Essential MVY. And then Allison will be in with your Mind Bender, things like that. And then Amy will be back in tonight for Album of the Week. And the Album of the Week tonight is, I just saw it. Give me 1 second. Band of Heathens, Countrysides. I almost talked about the one from last week again. But Countrysides, Amy will play that in its entirety for us starting at 9 p.m. I'm going to go grab a large iced coffee in a smoothie and go about my Wednesday. Thank you guys all so much for hanging out. I'm going to leave you with a Decemberist. And as always, peace, love, and be kind.

MVY Radio. That's Lori McKenna, Massachusetts own, from an album she did about 22 years ago called Bitter Town, that's Stealing Kisses. Crash Into Me from Dave Matthews Band, Two-Step, the single. We had the Decemberists in there, Make You Better, from their album released over a decade ago called What a Terrible World, What a Beautiful World. And that was our set here on MVY. Amy Vanneman here on a lovely Wednesday morning. We are expecting sort of a breezy day, feeling a little cooler. Sunny conditions today, temperatures somewhere between, 50 now and 74 later today. So, a decent day. It is Tuesday. It is Wednesday, rather. It's hard to know. It's very busy. It is Wednesday, and we'll do the album of the week tonight at 9 o'clock. Track here from Johnny Blue Skies, who is also Sturgill Simpson, depending on the moment, here on MVY.

MVY Radio. That song is called The Situation, and that's Johnny Blue Skies and the Dark Clouds from the new album Mutiny After Midnight. Johnny Blue Skies, the whole thing originated. It came to be a few years ago when a bartender in Lexington, Kentucky would introduce Sturgill Simpson using the name Johnny Blue Skies, which he came up with, the bartender, whenever Sturgill was stepping up to the mic. And, you know, after years of hearing it, Sturgill Simpson decided, you know what? He's a Grammy Award winning country artist. And he decided, I'm going to, you know, kind of shed the weight of my celebrity status, you know, and become something and someone new. This, you know, I'll adopt the name. This guy's been calling me Johnny Blue Skies forever. I think it fits. It's good. And it'll allow me the freedom to do something else creatively. So Sturgill Simpson when he wants to be, Johnny Blue Skies when he wants to be, backed by his band The Dark Clouds. The new album's called Mutiny After Midnight. It is their sophomore effort, where they made their debut as Johnny Blue Skies and The Dark Clouds officially in 2024 with an album. And now this one, the sophomore effort, Mutiny After Midnight, and Laurie McKenna before that. Well, it's Amy Vanneman here on this Wednesday, a sunny, sunny Wednesday. It's clear skies tonight, sunny tomorrow on Thursday, and partly to mostly sunny on Friday, just warming as we move through the week. 76 is our high this afternoon, tomorrow 77, and 83 degrees with partly to mostly sunny skies on Friday, and the same for Saturday. So, nice. It's June. 51 degrees currently here on State Road in West Tis with cloudy skies. Joe Stickles will bring us the news at 6 o'clock right here, the Beatles on MVY.

0: H-A-W-K-M-B-Y, and that's the end of the song. That's Hawk in the Nest, or Avi Jacob, who started performing at the tender age of 14, doing, you know, do-it-yourself folk stuff. He initially toured under his own name, Avi Jacob, and he won a New England Music Award. He's from Boston. But later decided he was Hawk in the Nest, allowing him, you know, sort of separate his personal life from his musical life to some degree. It also allowed him to expand creatively, artistically, you know, and Avi Jacob, or Hawk in the Nest, has produced his self-titled debut. He's got a wonderful backing band, which includes his producer Wolfgang Zimmerman on drums. The new single is called Baby, Baby, Baby, Baby, Hawk in the Nest. And before that, Tedeschi Trucks from their album Made Up Mind, going back to 2013, Part of Me and Help, the title track of the Beatles' early album. It's early. It's 5:59. We'll do the MBY Radio News Steamship Authority Report and full forecast with Joe Stickles in just a couple minutes.
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2: Good morning, everyone. I'm Joe Stickles, and it's now time for MVY Radio News. In local news, a sweeping plan to renovate and add on to the Martha's Vineyard Regional High School gained voter approval on Tuesday, after unofficial tallies in the Six Island town showed overwhelming support for the $333.5 million project. Shortly after the polls closed at 7 p.m., the six town clerks reported a total of 3,442 in favor and 646 opposed. According to the Vineyard Gazette, work is expected to begin next summer on the two-story classroom addition, followed in 2029 by a year's worth of extensive renovations to the existing school. A new project off the coast of Cuttyhunk aims to test out how well prototype technology can harness the power of waves for electricity. The Vineyard Gazette reports that the Marine Renewable Energy Collaborative is in the process of installing a testing site to the south of the island, where developers could measure the efficiency of hydro energy devices in open ocean conditions before they go to market. According to the collaborative's executive director, John Miller, the site, which is being supported by a $1.9 million grant from Massachusetts Clean Energy Center and is expected to be in the water by September, is a critical step to harness the power of waves through tidal turbines. In national and international news, Kuwait says that it has suspended commercial flights after an Iranian drone attack hit the country's airport and injured a number of people. A defense ministry spokesperson said today that drones had targeted Kuwait International Airport's passenger building, severely damaging the building and injuring a number of individuals. The drone attack came after Iran and the United States traded missile strikes late Tuesday, with the U.S. military saying that it had launched strikes on an Iranian military facility in retaliation for Iranian missiles fired at Kuwait and Bahrain. Two Democrats and a Republican are leading in early returns in California's crowded primary in the race to replace Governor Gavin Newsom. They are Democrats Xavier Becerra, a former state attorney general and U.S. health secretary, and Tom Steyer, a billionaire climate activist, and Republican conservative commentator Steve Hilton. All have sought to convince voters that they are best prepared to lead the most populous state and one of the world's largest economies. The campaign has tested voters' appetites for an experienced politician or candidates promising change. A main theme was lowering the cost of living in the state. In sports news, Pete Alonso hit a two-run home run, and Shane Baz pitched seven solid innings as the Baltimore Orioles beat the Boston Red Sox 4-2. Coby Mayo also homered for Baltimore, which won its third straight and ended a three-game road skid. Baz pitched seven innings for a second straight start, allowing four hits and striking out six as he picked up consecutive wins for the first time this season. After giving up a leadoff triple to Jarren Duran in the first, Baz held Boston without a hit until the fifth. Rico Garcia struck out two in the ninth for his fourth save. Thomas Hurdle took a backhand pass from Colton Sissons and beat Frederick Anderson from the slot with 3 minutes and 24 seconds left, lifting the Vegas Golden Knights past the Carolina Hurricanes 5-4 in Tuesday night's opener of the Stanley Cup Final. It marked Vegas's seventh straight win at the playoffs. Game two of the series is Thursday in Raleigh. The Steamship Authority's reservations-only policy is in effect all day today for boats traveling between Woods Hole and Martha's Vineyard. There are no standby lines for vehicles, but you may attempt to book a reservation for a vehicle as late as 1 hour before departure time. Island residents with last-minute travel needs can use the Blue Line and the Preferred and Excursion programs. The Steamship Authority is reporting calm seas today, and boats between Woods Hole and Martha's Vineyard are running on time. Boats between Hyannis and Nantucket are also running on time. There are 6 cars and 7 trucks in standby in Hyannis, and no standbys on Nantucket.
3: Lots of sunshine today. We should get up into the lower to middle 70s. Clear to partly cloudy tonight. Lows only dropping to the middle to upper 50s. Mostly sunny. A few afternoon clouds on Thursday. High in the middle to upper 70s. Partly cloudy Thursday night. Low in the upper 50s to lower 60s. Mix of sun and clouds Friday. High in the upper 70s to lower 80s. Partly sunny Saturday. High 75 to 80. Offshore, light northerly winds this morning. Shifting into the southeast during the afternoon. Seas 2 to 3. 3 feet, visibility 10 miles or better for most of the day. I'm meteorologist Scott Kaplan, MVY Weather.
2: Right now it's 53 degrees at Newport, 55 in Falmouth, 53 in Hyannis, 56 on Nantucket, and 56 degrees on Martha's Vineyard in Oak Bluffs. 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

0: MVY. That's the latest from Death Cab for Cutie. I Built You a Tower is a divorce album, essentially, for Ben Gibbard. Recently divorced, the song Riptides. We had Springsteen, Lonesome Day, going back to the year 2002, and The Rising, and You and Me, Sarah Watkins, from her solo album, Sun, Midnight Sun. It's Amy Vanneman. We're going to check our morning toast with Laurel Reddington to set our positive intention for the day. Joe Stickles will bring us the news and our business report at 6:30. Taking a look at our forecast for the Cape and Islands, a really lovely stretch of days to start the month of June. Sunny today, as it was yesterday. Clear skies tonight, the low 58. Sunshine for tomorrow, Thursday as well, the high 77. And even warmer Friday and Saturday, partly to mostly sunny on Friday. Saturday, partly sunny both days, the high 83 degrees. Temperatures right now across the Cape and Islands in the upper 40s to low 50s. It is 50 degrees and sunny in Chilmark.
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2: Time for the Morning Toast. I'm Laurel. We all hope to find that one special person that helps us stay focused on what really matters. So let's toast to that person, whether we're fortunate enough to already have them in our lives or are still searching. Never lose hope that you'll have this with someone or some being. Hey, there's no rule book that says it can't be a pet or your own reflection that keeps you strong and happy. Here's Peter Himmelman with you. 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

0: MVY, Snowcaps, from their self-titled debut release last year. That's Katie Crutchfield, Allison Crutchfield, her sister, MJ Lenderman, and producer, multi-instrumentalist Brad Cook are Snowcaps, the song Heathcliff. We had Gasoline and Dirty Sheets, a song written by David Byrne in response to the news about refugee camps and people being displaced and people who are, he said, in many cases, professionals. From the album and the stage, the Broadway play, American Utopia, and the Morning Toast before that. I'm Amy Vanneman. It is 6:33 and time for the MVY Radio News. Our business report as well will follow.
1: 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And also from Nancy and Carrie from Lake Worth Beach, Florida. Sarah and Jonathan from Greenwich, Connecticut. Demo from Oak Bluffs. Sonia from Pittsburgh, California. And Debbie from West Tisbury.
2: Good morning, everyone. I'm Joe Stickles, and it's now time for MVY Radio News. In local news, Chilmark has picked a seasoned vineyard building inspector to take over the same role in the Up Island town. The board voted unanimously on Friday to appoint Reed Milne, the current Edgartown building inspector, to fill the vacancy left by outgoing inspector Adam Petkus. The appointment is pending contract negotiations, which officials said would come in at a higher rate than her current pay. According to the Vineyard Gazette, Mr. Petkus took the Oak Bluffs Building Commissioner job in March, and since then, Chilmark has been looking to fill its position. Ms. Milne was interviewed along with former Oak Bluffs Building Commissioner Matt Rossi. While both candidates that interviewed for the position last week were qualified, Ms. Reed demonstrated the better sense of the community of Chilmark and what building inspector style would serve Chilmark well, said Select Board member Matt Poole on Friday. The girls' tennis team is one step closer in its Division III playoff run after a 4-1 win in the round of 16 against North Reading on Monday afternoon. The Vineyarders took control of the courts quickly against the 16th seed, with all but first singles cleaning up in two sets. According to the Vineyard Gazette, the quarterfinals will be played later this week against either Wilmington High School or Falmouth High School, who will play each other on Wednesday. As the number one seed in the Division III championships, the Vineyard will once again have home court advantage. In national and international news, Ukrainian long-range drones have struck an oil terminal in St. Petersburg, setting it ablaze, according to President Volodymyr Zelensky. The attack comes just before the city hosts an international economic forum where President Vladimir Putin is scheduled to speak. The drones flew over 1,000 kilometers to hit the terminal. The strike is seen as an embarrassment for Putin, especially after scaling back the Victory Day parade due to drone attack fears. Ukraine aims to diminish Russia's oil production and disrupt weapon manufacturing. Meanwhile, Russia launched a massive drone and missile attack on Kyiv, killing at least 22 civilians. Senate Republicans are weighing their next steps after the Trump administration's announcement that it's scrapping a $1.8 billion settlement fund for the president's allies who claim to have been politically prosecuted. That announcement Tuesday could help Republicans move forward on President Donald Trump's immigration enforcement agenda. GOP senators had revolted against the fund and pressured the Trump administration to change course. Acting Attorney General Todd Blanch said in testimony Tuesday that the fund was being dropped altogether. But Democrats are still promising to force votes on the fund once the Senate takes up immigration enforcement legislation, leaving the path ahead uncertain. In sports news, Pete Alonso hit a two-run home run, and Shane Baz pitched seven solid innings as the Baltimore Orioles beat the Boston Red Sox 4-2. Coby Mayo also homered for Baltimore, which won its third straight and ended a three-game road skid. Baz pitched seven innings for a second straight start, allowing four hits and striking out six as he picked up consecutive wins for the first time this season. After giving up a leadoff triple to Jarren Duran in the first, Baz held Boston without another hit until the fifth. Rico Garcia struck out two in the ninth for his fourth save. For a few hours on Tuesday, the San Antonio Spurs and New York Knicks held practices on a floor that had the NBA Finals logo painted at mid-court. They did interviews with the logo as a backdrop. They saw finals mentions basically everywhere that they looked. It may have seemed normal, but it wasn't. This stage, the NBA Finals, is new to just about everyone on the Spurs and Knicks rosters, meaning very few players on either side can have any real idea of how the moment will seem on Wednesday night when the 80th title series in league history gets underway in San Antonio. In the business report, on Wall Street on Tuesday, the Dow gained less than 1% to 51,307, the NASDAQ added less than 1% to 27,093, and the S&P 500 index gained less than 1% to 7609. The Steamship Authority's reservations-only policy is in effect all day today for boats traveling between Woods Hole and Martha's Vineyard. There are no standby lines for vehicles, but you may attempt to book a reservation for a vehicle as late as 1 hour before departure time. Island residents with last-minute travel needs can use the Blue Line in the preferred and excursion programs. The Steamship Authority is reporting calm seas today, and boats between Woods Hole and Martha's Vineyard are running on time. Boats between Hyannis and Nantucket are also running on time. There are 6 cars and 7 trucks in standby in Hyannis, and no standbys on Nantucket. Taking a look at our forecast today, we'll have sunny skies with a high of 76 degrees. Clear tonight with a low of 58. Tomorrow, sunny skies with a high of 77. On Friday, really warming up, partly to mostly sunny with a high of 83 degrees. And for Saturday, partly sunny skies with temperatures up into the mid-80s. Right now, it is 54 degrees in Newport, 56 in Falmouth, 55 in Hyannis, 56 on Nantucket, and 57 degrees on Martha's Vineyard in Chilmark. That's all for MVY Radio News. 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

NBY Radio. Just trying to have a little fun. Low Cut Connie there from Philadelphia, PA, a band led by Adam Wiener. The latest album is called Living in the USA, and the song Can't Be Wrong. And Rhiannon Giddens before that, and the title track of an album she did in 2017 called Freedom Highway, covering the Staples Singers' famous track. It's Amy Vanneman here with you, and this weekend, Joe Stickles and Rich Rogers will not be on the air in the studio. They will be on the air reporting live from the field. They will be covering the Martha's Vineyard Sharks baseball game, replaying or reliving the matchup from last year. The Sharks will be playing against the Newport Gulls, a rematch of last year's New England Collegiate Baseball League semifinal series. So the broadcast will commence at 6:50, pregame coverage with Joe Stickles and Rich Rogers this Saturday, June 6th. And then the first pitch is at 7:05 p.m., so pregame coverage with Joe and Rich at 6:50. 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If you love baseball, be tuned in to NBY Radio on Saturday at 6:50 p.m., bringing you coverage of the Martha's Vineyard Sharks baseball team here on the island, the Sharks versus the Newport Gulls. We've got the news, Steamship Authority report, and full forecast at the top of the 6 o'clock hour. And at 7:20, you have an opportunity. You could be right. If you're the first to call in with the right answer, you will win a pair of tickets to the Martha's Vineyard Film Center, care of the Martha's Vineyard Film Society. That's the prize when you know your movies and are first to call in with the correct title, the morning movie quote, at 7:20. Stay tuned for the news right here. Peter Gabriel from his album I.O. on MVY.

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1: 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And also from listeners like Chris, Sarah, and Grace from Lakewood, Ohio. Susan and Andrew from East Falmouth. Joanne and Tom from Portsmouth, Rhode Island. Maura from West Tisbury. And Jeff from Cumberland, Maine.
2: Good morning, everyone. I'm Joe Stickles, and it's now time for MVY Radio News. In local news, a sweeping plan to renovate and add on to the Martha's Vineyard Regional High School gained voter approval Tuesday after unofficial tallies in the six island towns showed overwhelming support for the $333.5 million project. Shortly after the polls closed at 7 p.m., the six town clerks reported a total of 3,442 in favor and 646 opposed. According to the Vineyard Gazette, work is expected to begin next summer on the two-story classroom addition, followed in 2029 by a year's worth of extensive renovations to the existing school. A new project off the coast of Cuttyhunk aims to test out how well prototype technology can harness the power of waves for electricity. The Vineyard Gazette reports that the Marine Renewable Energy Collaborative is in the process of installing a testing site to the south side of the island, where developers could measure the efficacy of hydro energy devices in open ocean conditions before they go to market. According to the collaborative's executive director, John Miller, the site, which is being supported by a $1.9 million grant from Massachusetts Clean Energy Center and is expected to be in the water by September, is a critical step to harness the power of waves through tidal turbines. In national and international news, the U.S. Trade Representative says the Trump administration is proposing tariffs of 10% or more for dozens of major trading partners following a probe into alleged forced labor. The report released early today by the USTR said Canada, Mexico, Taiwan, and the United Kingdom would face 10% tariffs for allegedly failing to enforce a forced labor import ban. A 12.5% additional tariff would be imposed on China, Japan, India, South Korea, Brazil, and Switzerland. The new tariffs would not take effect immediately. They are subject to public comment and review. The investigation under Section 301 of the Trade Act of 1974 would enable President Donald Trump to skirt court-imposed limits on his tariffs. CBS News has fired longtime 60 Minutes correspondent Scott Pelley. It came a day after he reportedly said editor-in-chief Barry Weiss was murdering the show and accused its new producer of having slender qualifications for the job. The move deepened the turmoil at the nation's most influential TV news program and the news unit that oversees it. Pelley had criticized the program's leadership during an introductory meeting Monday between the show's staff and Nick Bilton, the new executive producer named by Weiss last week. That was reported first on the Status website. In a termination notice obtained by the Associated Press, Bilton accused Pelley of carrying out an ambush against him. In sports news, Pete Alonso hit a two-run home run and Shane Baz pitched seven solid innings as the Baltimore Orioles beat the Boston Red Sox 4-2. Coby Mayo also homered for Baltimore, which won its third straight and ended a three-game road skid. Baz pitched seven innings for a second straight start, allowing four hits and striking out six, as he picked up consecutive wins for the first time this season. After giving up a leadoff triple to Jarren Duran in the first, Baz held Boston without another hit until the fifth. Rico Garcia struck out two in the ninth for his fourth save. After a lackluster third round of the NHL playoffs, the Stanley Cup final between Vegas and Carolina got off to a terrific start. The Golden Knights beat the Hurricanes 5-4 in a back-and-forth game one on Tuesday night, after falling behind by two goals less than 13 minutes in. The opener had a little bit of everything. The only thing missing was the lockdown defense that got these teams to this point, but that only made for a more entertaining opener. The Steamship Authority's reservations-only policy is in effect all day today for boats traveling between Woods Hole and Martha's Vineyard. There are no standby lines for vehicles, but you may attempt to book a reservation for a vehicle as late as 1 hour before departure time. Island residents with last-minute travel needs can use the Blue Line and the Preferred and Excursion programs. The Steamship Authority is reporting calm seas today, and boats between Woods Hole and Martha's Vineyard are running on time. Boats between Hyannis and Nantucket are also running on time. There are 6 cars and 7 trucks in standby in Hyannis, and no standbys on Nantucket.
3: Lots of sunshine today. We should get up into the lower to middle 70s. Clear to partly cloudy tonight. Lows only dropping to the middle to upper 50s. Mostly sunny. A few afternoon clouds on Thursday. High in the middle to upper 70s. Partly cloudy Thursday night. Low in the upper 50s to lower 60s. Mix of sun and clouds Friday. High in the upper 70s to lower 80s. Partly sunny Saturday. High 75 to 80. Offshore, light northerly winds this morning. Shifting into the southeast during the afternoon. Seas 2 to 3. Feet, visibility 10 miles or better for most of the day. I'm meteorologist Scott Kaplan, MVY Weather.
2: Right now it's 57 degrees at Newport, 58 in Falmouth, 57 in Hyannis, 57 on Nantucket, and 57 degrees on Martha's Vineyard in Aquinnah. That's all for MVY Radio News. We'll get back into more music with Amy Vanneman right after this on MVY.
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0: MVY Radio, Taj Mahal, and the title track of his brand new album, Time. The song Angel from John Hiatt and his early 90s album Perfectly Good Guitar, and Ms. Amy Helm at the top of the hour, the title track of Didn't It Rain, the album she released about 11 years ago now, her debut as a solo artist post Ola Bells and post Levon Helm Band. It's Amy Vanneman here with you on this lovely Wednesday morning. We're getting ready to play the MVY Radio Morning Movie Quote, which is your opportunity to win a pair of tickets to the Martha's Vineyard Film Center, run by the Martha's Vineyard Film Society, who generously provide our prize. That after we check our forecast. Which is calling for... Where is it? It's gone. Oh my. Here it is. Here's our forecast. We will be having weather today. Staying sunny, the high 70 degrees, clear to partly cloudy skies tonight, the low 55. More sunshine for tomorrow, temperatures in the mid 70s. Let's see, Friday, partial sun, the high 80 degrees. Temperatures still in the upper 40s to low 50s across the Cape and Islands. Warmer, however, in Newport, 60 degrees and sunny. Joe Stickles will bring us the MVY Radio News coming up at 7:30.
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0: All right, classic movie buffs. Going back to the early 50s, one of Marilyn Monroe's early movies. What is the title? She is not in this clip. But what could be considered a frivolous comedy makes some strong points.
2: Mr. Gallagher, thank you, sir. Oh,
3: Mr. Gallagher doesn't know either.
4: Amazing. Absolutely amazing. Here's one of the most important men in America. A veritable giant of industry. One of the powers behind the producing genius that is America. A man whose decisions affect millions of people. Yet nobody even knows his name.
0: One more time.
2: Mr. Gallagher, thank you, sir. Oh,
3: Mr. Gallagher doesn't know either.
4: Amazing. Absolutely amazing. Here's one of the most important men in America. A veritable giant of industry. One of the powers behind the producing genius that is America. A man whose decisions affect millions of people, yet nobody even knows his name.
0: Marilyn Monroe plays a secretary in this early 50s movie. It's a comedy. Her boss doesn't have a lot of time for anybody, pretty short-tempered, and she sort of punches a hole in his... I don't know. She takes the wind out of his sails. She takes the air out of his argument in her role as secretary. But what's the title of this early 50s comedy? It's a Marilyn Monroe film. MVY.

0: MVY. That's Hooray for the Riff Raff, Alinda Segarra and their band from the new live album, Live Forever, the song Rhododendron. JT in there from New Moon Shine, going back to 1991. Slap Leather making a comment there, and Bad Day from REM here on MVY Radio. Well, Fran was persistent. He guessed several times and finally got it right, calling in from Falmouth. Here's the quote I played.
1: Mr. Gallagher, thank you, sir.
2: Oh, Mr. Gallagher doesn't know either.
3: Amazing. Absolutely amazing. Here's one of the most important men in America, a veritable giant of industry, one of the powers behind the producing genius that is America, a man whose decisions affect millions of people, yet nobody even knows his name.
0: Fran did a little research and figured out that was the 1951 film, an early Marilyn Monroe comedy, As Young As You Feel. She plays secretary to the executive of the Acme Printing Company Corporation. And it surrounds the plot surrounds a 65-year-old man, Monty Woolley, who works for the Acme Printing Plant. And they've decided he's 65 and that's it for him. And that's company policy. And he's like, well, who owns this company? And it turns out that there are all these shell corporations and, you know, this owns that and that's a subsidiary of that. And it's really hard to figure out, like, who the heck, why is he getting this pink slip from a company he's never heard of? And at any rate, Marilyn Monroe adds a little levity, a little humor to some serious content. The 1951 film, As Young As You Feel. And there's a lot of attention on Marilyn Monroe right now because June 1st would have been her 100th birthday. And so there are various international events scheduled, including a major new exhibition at London's National Portrait Gallery entitled Marilyn Monroe, A Portrait, which includes six images from her final photo shoot on the beach in Santa Monica, where she looks carefree and happy, relaxed. But she was trying to rehabilitate her image because she had, she was a global superstar, but she had faced some personal and professional fallouts. Her third marriage to playwright Arthur Miller had ended. Her body image was endlessly scrutinized, she had had gallbladder surgery, so her curves weren't quite as curvy after that. And, she had a reputation for being difficult on set and also forgetting lines and, showing up very, very late, and arguably linked to her ill health and chronic insomnia and also, of course, addiction to prescription medication. And so she was trying to rehabilitate her image and took over her own publicity campaign. So she did all kinds of did these glossy magazine interviews for Vogue, and which they called The Last Sitting, and she did a spread for Life magazine, which included an interview they called The Last Talk after the fact. And she did another thing that was intended for a Cosmopolitan article, but she was trying to raise her profile and rehabilitate her image with the photos that are included in this London Gallery, Portrait Gallery exhibit. So check that out for yourself. Marilyn Monroe would have been 100 years old on June 1st. So As Young As You Feel, the film, the early Marilyn Monroe film in question. So Fran's going to get an email from the Martha's Vineyard Film Society, good for a pair of tickets to the movies at the Martha's Vineyard Film Center. That's what you get when you are persistent and you know your movies. Our news is next.
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5: Good morning, everyone. I'm Joe Stickles, and it's now time for MVY Radio News. In local news, Chilmark has picked a seasoned vineyard building inspector to take over the same role in the Up Island town. The board voted unanimously on Friday to appoint Reed Milne, the current Edgartown building inspector, to fill the vacancy left by outgoing inspector Adam Petkus. The appointment is pending contract negotiations, which officials said would come in at a higher rate than her current pay. According to the Vineyard Gazette, Mr. Petkus took the Oak Bluffs Building Commissioner job in March, and since then, Chilmark has been looking to fill its position. Ms. Milne was interviewed along with former Oak Bluffs Building Commissioner Matt Rossi. While both candidates that interviewed for the position last week were qualified, Ms. Reed demonstrated the better sense of the community of Chilmark and what building inspector style would serve Chilmark well, said Select Board member Matt Poole on Friday. The girls' tennis team is one step closer in its Division III playoff run after a 4-1 win in the round of 16 against North Reading on Monday afternoon. The Vineyarders took control of the courts quickly against the 16th seed, with all but first singles cleaning up in two sets. According to the Vineyard Gazette, the quarterfinals will be played later this week against either Wilmington High School or Falmouth High School, who will play each other on Wednesday. As the number one seed in the Division III championships, the Vineyard will once again have home court advantage. In national and international news, Kuwait says that it has suspended commercial flights after an Iranian drone attack hit the country's airport and injured a number of people. A defense ministry spokesperson said today that drones had targeted Kuwait International Airport's passenger building, severely damaging the building and injuring a number of individuals. The drone attack came after Iran and the U.S. traded missile strikes late Tuesday, with the U.S. military saying that it had launched strikes on an Iranian military facility in retaliation for Iranian missiles fired at Kuwait and Bahrain. Two Democrats and a Republican are leading in early returns in California's crowded primary in the race to replace Governor Gavin Newsom. They are Democrats Xavier Becerra, a former state attorney general and U.S. health secretary, and Tom Steyer, a billionaire climate activist, and Republican conservative commentator Steve Hilton. All have sought to convince voters that they are best prepared to lead the most populous state and one of the world's largest economies. The campaign has tested voters' appetites for an experienced politician or candidates promising change. A main theme was lowering the cost of living in the state. In sports news, Pete Alonso hit a two-run home run, and Shane Baz pitched seven solid innings as the Baltimore Orioles beat the Boston Red Sox 4-2. Coby Mayo also homered for Baltimore, which won its third straight and ended a three-game road skid. Baz pitched seven innings for a second straight start, allowing four hits and striking out six as he picked up consecutive wins for the first time this season. After giving up a leadoff triple to Jarren Duran in the first, Baz held Boston without another hit until the fifth. Rico Garcia struck out two in the ninth for his fourth save. Los Angeles Angels right fielder Joe Adell misplayed a fly ball into a bizarre home run off of his head on Tuesday night, a play reminiscent of Jose Canseco's embarrassing gaffe 33 years ago. Adell reached up to catch TJ Rumfield's deep fly for the Colorado Rockies in the fourth inning, but the ball grazed the outside of his glove before bouncing off of his head and over the wall for a solo home run. There was brief confusion on the field when the ball caromed off of a digital scoreboard above the fence and back into the outfield. Rumfield stopped at second base, initially unsure of the ruling, before proceeding around the bases to give Colorado an 8-0 lead. The Steamship Authority's reservations-only policy is in effect all day today for boats traveling between Woods Hole and Martha's Vineyard. There are no standby lines for vehicles, but you may attempt to book a reservation for a vehicle as late as 1 hour before departure time. Island residents with last-minute travel needs can use the Blue Line and the Preferred and Excursion programs. The Steamship Authority is reporting calm seas today, and boats between Woods Hole and Martha's Vineyard are running on time. Boats between Hyannis and Nantucket are also running on time. There are 6 cars and 7 trucks in standby in Hyannis, and no standbys on Nantucket. Taking a peek at our forecast for this week, today we'll have sunny skies with a high of 76 degrees, clear skies tonight with a low of 58, sunny tomorrow with a high of 77, on Friday, partly to mostly sunny skies with temperatures in the mid-80s, And for Saturday, partly sunny skies with a high of 83 degrees. Right now, it's 58 degrees in Newport, 58 in Falmouth, 58 in Hyannis, 58 on Nantucket, and 59 degrees on Martha's Vineyard in Edgartown. That's all for MVY Radio News. 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

0: MBY Radio. Ziggy Marley right there. The new album's called Bright Side, and the song Racism is a killer. We had Dylan in there. It takes a lot to laugh. It takes a train to cry, from the cutting edge 1965-66. And Sierra Hull, stringed instrument virtuoso on the mandolin and other stringed instruments. The song is called Boom, from A Tiptoe High Wire, her album of last year. So it's Amy here. We're coming up on the 8 o'clock hour, and I wanted to let you know about an exhibit that's happening here on Martha's Vineyard. Two exhibits that are quite interesting. We did the early Marilyn Monroe movie for the morning movie quote, and I mentioned a really important exhibit that's happening in London, but if you're not in London and you're here in the United States, possibly you're in Los Angeles or you'll be going there. The Academy Museum of Motion Pictures in Los Angeles is launching a massive 9-month exhibition featuring original costumes used on screen, letters, photos, and production documents, and a 17-film retrospective that started on June 1st and it's going through July 3rd, from her early breakout roles, like from the film we did for the morning movie quote, through her late career triumph. So if you're going to be going to L.A. or in L.A., you might want to catch the Academy Museum of Motion Pictures Los Angeles exhibit for the 100th birthday of Marilyn Monroe.
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0: Here on Martha's Vineyard, at the Martha's Vineyard Museum, there's a fascinating exhibit, which is being blocked. Here we go. Martha's Vineyard Museum is inviting you to see an exhibit called Inside the Edit, Dolores Allen Little's Time, Life, and the Island, an exhibition that brings to light the remarkable career of a woman who helped shape how millions saw the world. From her beginnings on the clip desk to her role as a photo editor and director of photography at Time Life Books, Dolores Allen Little played a vital role in crafting the visual narratives of the 20th century at a time when few Black women held such influence. Through her story, the exhibition also reveals the vineyard's unexpected role as a gathering place for life photographers, editors, and creative leaders. You can be amongst the first to experience the exhibition and join. Just head on over to the Martha's Vineyard Museum. The opening celebration was the other night, but you can check out the exhibit for yourself. If you are a member of Martha's Vineyard Museum, the exhibit is free. For non-members, it's $20. You can get information. The Martha's Vineyard Museum is at 151 Lagoon Pond Road in Vineyard Haven, overlooking the beautiful lagoon. And for more information about Inside the Edit, Dolores Allen Little's Time, Life, and the Island, the exhibition runs through October 4th. You can go to mvmuseum.org. 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
3: Good morning, everyone. I'm Joe Stickles, and it's now time for MVY Radio News. In local news, a sweeping plan to renovate and add on to the Martha's Vineyard Regional High School gained voter approval Tuesday after unofficial tallies in the six island towns showed overwhelming support for the $333.5 million project. Shortly after the polls closed at 7 p.m., the six town clerks reported a total of 3,442 in favor and 646 opposed. According to the Vineyard Gazette, work is expected to begin next summer on the two-story classroom addition, followed in 2029 by years worth of extensive renovations to the existing school. A new project off the coast of Cuttyhunk aims to test out how well prototype technology can harness the power of waves for electricity. The Vineyard Gazette reports that the Marine Renewable Energy Collaborative is in the process of installing a testing site to the south side of the island, where developers could measure the efficacy of hydroenergy devices in open ocean conditions before they go to market. According to the collaborative's executive director, John Miller, the site, which is being supported by a $1.9 million grant from Massachusetts Clean Energy Center and is expected to be in the water by September, is a critical step to harness the power of waves through tidal turbines. In national and international news, Ukrainian long-range drones have struck an oil terminal in St. Petersburg, setting it ablaze, according to President Volodymyr Zelensky. The attack comes just before the city hosts an international economic forum where President Vladimir Putin is scheduled to speak. The drones flew over 1,000 kilometers to hit the terminal. The strike is seen as an embarrassment for Putin, especially after scaling back the Victory Day parade due to drone attack fears. Ukraine aims to diminish Russia's oil production and disrupt weapon manufacturing. Meanwhile, Russia launched a massive drone and missile attack on Kyiv, killing at least 22 civilians. Senate Republicans are weighing their next steps after the Trump administration's announcement that it's scrapping a $1.8 billion settlement fund for the president's allies who claim to have been politically prosecuted. That announcement on Tuesday could help Republicans move forward on President Donald Trump's immigration and enforcement agenda. GOP senators had revolted against the fund and pressured the Trump administration to change course. Acting Attorney General Todd Blanche said in testimony Tuesday that the fund was being dropped altogether. But Democrats are still promising to force votes on the fund once the Senate takes up immigration enforcement legislation, leaving the path ahead uncertain. In sports news, Pete Alonso hit a two-run home run and Shane Baz pitched seven solid innings as the Baltimore Orioles beat the Boston Red Sox 4-2. Coby Mayo also homered for Baltimore, which won its third straight and ended a three-game road skid. Baz pitched seven innings for a second straight start, allowing four hits and striking out six as he picked up consecutive wins for the first time this season. After giving up a leadoff triple to Jarren Duran in the first, Baz held Boston without a hit until the fifth. Rico Garcia struck out two in the ninth for his fourth save. Tomas Hertl took a backhand pass from Colton Sissons and beat Frederick Anderson from the slot with 3 minutes and 24 seconds left, lifting the Vegas Golden Knights past the Carolina Hurricanes 5-4 in Tuesday night's opener of the Stanley Cup Final. It marked Vegas' seventh straight win of the playoffs. Game 2 of the series is Thursday in Raleigh. The Steamship Authority's reservations-only policy is in effect all day today for boats traveling between Woods Hole and Martha's Vineyard. There are no standby lines for vehicles, but you may attempt to book a reservation for a vehicle as late as 1 hour before departure time. Island residents with last-minute travel needs can use the Blue Line and the Preferred and Excursion programs. The Steamship Authority is reporting calm seas today, and boats between Woods Hole and Martha's Vineyard are running on time. Boats between Hyannis and Nantucket are also running on time. Right now, there's one car and seven trucks in standby in Hyannis, and no standbys on Nantucket.
4: Lots of sunshine today. We should get up into the lower to middle 70s. Clear to partly cloudy tonight. Lows only dropping to the middle to upper 50s. Mostly sunny. A few afternoon clouds on Thursday. High in the middle to upper 70s. Partly cloudy Thursday night. Low in the upper 50s to lower 60s. Mix of sun and clouds Friday. High in the upper 70s to lower 80s. Partly sunny Saturday. High 75 to 80. Offshore, light northerly winds this morning. Shifting into the southeast during the afternoon. Seas 2 to 3. Feet, visibility 10 miles or better for most of the day. I'm meteorologist Scott Kaplan, MVY Weather.
3: Right now it's 60 degrees at Newport, 60 in Falmouth, 60 in Hyannis, 59 on Nantucket, and 60 degrees on Martha's Vineyard in Vineyard Haven. 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

0: 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Only want to hear you play Courtney Marie Andrews. The song is called Cons and Clowns from her new album, Valentine. We had Jackie Greene, Honey, I've Been Thinking About You, from Sweet Somewhere Bound, an album he did over 20 years ago. Grateful Dead with Playing in the Band, and Her Way Out, Big Head Todd and the Monsters. It's Amy Vanneman, excuse me, here with half a voice, but here to remind you that we've got all kinds of live music happening this summer. And MBY Radio presents at The Lounge, that's the Daily Brew Coffee House and Lounge in North Falmouth. Joby Riccio will be performing for us June 24th. Allie McGuirk, who is a Cambridge-based artist, will open for her. And Joby Riccio, they're both, really. Allie's got this wonderful deep voice. Joby Riccio is from Morrison, Colorado, originally, and is making her home these days in Nashville, Tennessee. She's a really, she's just got an energy. We saw her really early on perform live down in Philadelphia. And she just made an impression on us, and she'll make an impression on you as well. So if you'd like to be there on June 24th, get your tickets at thedailybrewlounge.com. Upcoming, our friend Maggie Rose will wrap the MBY Radio Presents series at The Lounge in Falmouth August 5th. 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
0: Looking at our forecast before we play our set of live acoustic and cover tunes, can I just say I love our PC? I do love it. I do love our PC here in the on-air room. I love it. It's a little finicky. It does things on its own. So, having said that, rebooting... Just someday before I'm old. All right, looking at our forecast, it's going to stay sunny. Temperatures reaching 70 degrees this afternoon, then clear to partly cloudy skies tonight, the low 55. Sunshine for Thursday, the high 75. Partial sun on Friday, temperatures reaching 80 degrees on Thursday afternoon. Currently, it's about 62 degrees and sunny in Edgartown. Our set of live acoustic and cover tunes. I have three songs for you. Mavis Staples and Jeff Tweedy, a live version of a song you probably know if you listen to MVY Radio. Got Spoon covering Tom Petty, and a live performance by John Craigie, who will be here on Martha's Vineyard performing as part of the MV concert series this summer. He's pretty amusing. We'll start here with Jeff Tweedy and Mavis Staples on MVY.

0: Up next, a track from an artist who'll perform for Circuit Arts and MVY Radio. Circuit Arts and MVY Radio present John Craigie at the Old Wailing Church, Main Street in Edgartown, Thursday, August 27th. Here is John Craigie.
1: Okay, I'll do one more song now.

remember when I was a kid, I read this book on performing. It said, open your show with your second biggest hit and close the show with your biggest hit. And as soon as I get some hits, I can't wait to take advantage of them. But for now, it's a free-for-all. I have no business closing the show with this song, but I do it to just honor this little guy, because this is a song I wrote back in my career where playing at the Aladdin was inconceivable, and I want to just give it a little light. Back then, you know, I couldn't have shows like this. My draw was zero. And what I would do is I would drive around the country and find coffee shops and bars where people already were, and then I would sneak in and start playing and hope that they didn't leave. That was my technique. And after the shows, if someone didn't give me a couch to sleep on, I would just get in my Astro van and I would drive to the next city, and then I'd fall asleep when I needed to sleep on the side of the road. I remember this one night, I was driving through the deserts of New Mexico, and I passed by this Jiffy Lube. And it was a late night, alone on the highway, and this Jiffy Lube marquee was shining really bright. And up there where it normally says something like half off oil changes, this time it said this. It said, if you haven't failed lately, you haven't been trying. Which I thought was pretty heavy for a Jiffy Lube. And it resonated with me. But I don't trust Jiffy Lube, you know, because I'll be going there for oil changes, and they're always trying to upsell you on something, you know. Trying to say shit like, I noticed your displacement fluid was low. We could fill that for you. And you'd be like, ah, there ain't no such thing as displacement fluid. And then 2 weeks later, a light goes on. You're like, ah, displacement fluid. If you haven't failed lately, you haven't been trying. It spoke to me, you know, because I had failed lately a lot. That night I had failed. I played in a coffee shop to just one person. And if you're a musician, you know playing to one person is worse than playing to no persons. Because if you play to an empty room, it's fine. You can pretend it didn't happen, like that tree that falls in the woods when no one hears it. But when there's one person there, ain't no pretending. And it's always awkward because that one person usually comes up after the show and tries to offer you some words of encouragement. And this particular night, I know he was trying to make me feel better, but what he said is hey kid, don't worry. Van Gogh didn't get success until after he died. I was like, oh, cool. Thanks, man. That's how it was, man. And I was driving under that sign. I was thinking about all that stuff. And back then, you know, it was not a question of whether or not I was going to make it. Clearly, I was not. But I was going to go down swinging because I like to swing. And I was having fun swinging. And there had been a time in my childhood where I had gone down swinging and everyone had won. And before I leave tonight, I want to tell you that story. See, I played all the sports as a little boy, and I was bad at all of them. But the one I was worst at was baseball. See, baseball's tough because if you suck in soccer or basketball, you can either sit on the sidelines or you can just get in the game and be like, hey, don't throw that ball at me. And they're like, yeah, don't worry. But baseball's messed up because no matter how much you suck, you gotta have that little moment on the stage when everything is riding on you at home plate. And this pitcher is throwing this ball at you and he doesn't want you to hit it, and it is quite the toxic relationship. So in baseball, I couldn't make that relationship work, and I would strike out every time. And I remember being in eighth grade, and I was so happy because it was the last year where everyone could just play baseball and still suck. And
And I knew in ninth grade, I'd be in high school and they'd be like, you can't play. And I'd be like, sweet. So I was excited that it was the last year. And on the first day of practice, I was lined up with all the kids and the coach was going by and introducing himself. And he came up to me and he got on one knee and he said, hey, are you John Craigie? I said, yeah. He said, I heard of you. I said, what do you heard? He said, I heard you strike out every time. And I said, you heard right, sir. He said, well, not this year. You have Coach Brad Zacuto. We're gonna get you a hit. And I said, look, man, I don't want to interrupt this after-school special moment. But many coaches have come and gone and tried this. They've all failed. Let's just acknowledge the fact that I'm going to strike out. We'll have our little pizza party. We'll move on with our lives. But Coach Zacuto did not give up on me. And every day at practice, he sat with me and taught me all the techniques, kept my eye on the ball, choke up. He even did that thing where I knocked the little dirt off my cleats, you know. But despite his teachings, I could not get a hit. And I was mad because I wanted to get one, if not for me, from Coach Brad Zacuto. But every time, I kept striking out. But despite my terrible playing, my team was great. And we got to the World Series, the little playoffs. And we were up there and we were doing good. We were winning, and here's where it gets a little technical, so come with me for a second, Portland. It was the bottom of the seventh inning and my team was winning, but it was starting to get dark. And in my little league diamonds in Los Angeles, if it got dark, they would end the game and they would go back to the previous inning of whoever was winning, and they had been winning in the previous inning. So we needed to get out of this inning fast. We needed outs. The other team knew, so they were stalling. They were walking everybody. Coach Zacuto was sweating. We had two outs, we just needed one more, and he knew he needed one fast. He looked down at the roster, who was up next? And I was standing there in that little circle, the on-deck circle, swinging like an idiot, you know. He walked up to me, got on one knee, he said, John, I need something from you. I said, I know. Keep my eye on the ball, choke up, knock the dirt off my cleats. He said, no, man, I gotta ask something of you that goes against everything I've taught you all year. I said, what is it, coach? He said, I need you to strike out.

plate with more confidence than it ever had. And the fans of my team were going crazy because they knew what was happening. And the pitcher saw me and he knew what was happening. He was looking freaked out. And I got up there and I didn't choke up. And I didn't keep my eye on the ball. And my cleats were dirty as hell. He threw that first pitch way outside. I swung and a miss. Strike one. The coach yelled at him, "Hey, walk this kid." He said, "This is John Craig. You know, no one can walk this kid." Second pitch, way outside. I swung and a miss. Strike two. The crowd was screaming. The roar was deafening. I took every failure of my entire life. I piled them up on that home plate. And I watched him throw that pitch so far outside, I don't even know where it went. And I swung as goofy as ever. And I missed. Strike three. We got out. We won the game, and I never played baseball again. If you haven't failed lately, you haven't been trying. I looked up at that sign. And I thought about that baseball story, tried to get inspired. I thought about Van Gogh and tried to get inspired. I thought to myself, maybe the cool thing about Van Gogh wasn't about his lack of success until death, but maybe the cool thing was that even though he wasn't successful, he still painted every day, all the time, right up to the end. I wondered why. Well, probably for the same reason that I was driving to these little coffee shops. Because it felt good to swing. Yeah. And as I passed under that sign, I could almost hear the tired voice of Jiffy Lube call down to me, "Oh, Johnny, how long must we watch you fail?" And as I raced past it into the unknown darkness, I called back, "Oh, Jiffy, how long you got? We gonna be up for a while. Thanks so much for coming tonight. We love you."

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1: MVY Radio. John Craigie performing in Portland, Oregon, in the little neighborhood of Brooklyn, southeast of Portland, at the historic Performing Arts and Live Music Theater there called the Aladdin. Having a great time. The song Still Exists, followed by his baseball story. Couple things. If you want to hear some great, three things. John Craigie is performing at the Old Wailing Church with Laura Cantrell Thursday, August 27th. However, I'm fairly convinced that it will sell out. So if you want to get your tickets to the Circuit Arts and MVY Radio Presents show, John Craigie with Laurel Cantrell, Laura Cantrell, you better get your tickets now. Go to circuitarts.org. Also, he was telling a long story there, a captivating story about baseball. If you want to see some live baseball here on Martha's Vineyard, Joe Stickles and Rich Rogers this Saturday, June 6th, will be bringing us live coverage of the Martha's Vineyard Sharks baseball team playing. It's a rematch of last year's game against Newport Gulls. So last year's New England Collegiate Baseball League semifinal series. So we're going to be broadcasting the game on the air here this Saturday, starting at 6:50 p.m. pregame coverage with Joe Stickles and Rich Rogers. They'll call the game. First pitch is at 7:05 p.m. this Saturday, made possible with support from Tashmu Insurance. And if you want to hear some great live music in a coffee shop, John Craigie talking about performing in little coffee shops early in his career, we are presenting Joby Riccio at The Lounge in North Falmouth, the Daily Brew Coffee House Lounge in North Falmouth, on June 24th with Ally McGuirk opening. 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
1: 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She did not want to perform, but she grew into it. Shamika Copeland and the title track of Outskirts of Love on MVY.

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3: Good morning, everyone. I'm Joe Stickles, and it's now time for MVY Radio News. In local news, a sweeping plan to renovate and add on to the Martha's Vineyard Regional High School gained voter approval Tuesday after unofficial tallies in the Six Island town showed overwhelming support for the $333.5 million project. Shortly after the polls closed at 7 p.m., the six town clerks reported a total of 3,442 in favor and 646 opposed. According to the Vineyard Gazette, work is expected to begin next summer on the two-story classroom addition, followed in 2029 by a year's worth of extensive renovations to the existing school. The girls' tennis team is one step closer in its Division III playoff run after a 4-1 win in the round of 16 against North Reading on Monday afternoon. The Vineyarders took control of the courts quickly against the 16th seed, with all but first singles cleaning up in two sets. According to the Vineyard Gazette, the quarterfinals will be played later this week against either Wilmington High School or Falmouth High School, who will play each other today. As the number one seed in the Division III championships, the Vineyard will once again have home court advantage. In national and international news, the U.S. Trade Representative says that the Trump administration is proposing tariffs of 10% or more for dozens of major trading partners following a probe into alleged forced labor. The report released early today by the USTR said Canada, Mexico, Taiwan, and the United Kingdom would face 10% tariffs for allegedly failing to enforce a forced labor import ban. A 12.5% additional tariff would be imposed on China, Japan, India, South Korea, Brazil, and Switzerland. The new tariffs would not take effect immediately. They are subject to public comment and review. The investigation under Section 301 of the Trade Act of 1974 would enable President Donald Trump to skirt court-imposed limits on his tariffs. CBS News has fired longtime 60 Minutes correspondent Scott Pelley. It came a day after he reportedly said editor-in-chief Barry Weiss was murdering the show and accused its new producer of having slender qualifications for the job. The move deepened the turmoil at the nation's most influential TV news program and the news unit that oversees it. Pelley had criticized the program's leadership during an introductory meeting Monday between the show's staff and Nick Bilton, the new executive producer named by Weiss last week. That was reported first on the Status website. In a termination notice obtained by the Associated Press, Bilton accused Pelley of carrying out an ambush against him. In sports news, Pete Alonso hit a two-run home run, and Shane Baz pitched seven solid innings as the Baltimore Orioles beat the Boston Red Sox 4-2. Kobe Mayo also homered for Baltimore, which won its third straight and ended a three-game road skid. Baz pitched seven innings for a second straight start, allowing four hits and striking out six as he picked up consecutive wins for the first time this season. After giving up a leadoff triple to Jarren Duran in the first, Baz held Boston without another hit until the fifth. Rico Garcia struck out two in the ninth for his fourth save. After a lackluster third round of the NHL playoffs, the Stanley Cup final between Vegas and Carolina got off to a terrific start. The Golden Knights beat the Hurricanes 5-4 in a back-and-forth Game 1 on Tuesday night after falling behind by two goals less than 13 minutes in. The opener had a little bit of everything. The only thing missing was the lockdown defense that got these teams to this point, but that only made for a more entertaining opener. The Steamship Authority's reservations-only policy is in effect all day today for boats traveling between Woods Hole and Martha's Vineyard. There are no standby lines for vehicles, but you may attempt to book a reservation for a vehicle as late as 1 hour before departure time. Island residents with last-minute travel needs can use the Blue Line and the Preferred and Excursion programs. The Steamship Authority is reporting slightly choppy seas today, and boats between Woods Hole and Martha's Vineyard are running on time. Boats between Hyannis and Nantucket are also running on time. There's one car and seven trucks in standby in Hyannis, and no standbys on Nantucket.
4: Lots of sunshine today. We should get up into the lower to middle 70s. Clear to partly cloudy tonight. Lows only dropping to the middle to upper 50s. Mostly sunny. A few afternoon clouds on Thursday. High in the middle to upper 70s. Partly cloudy Thursday night. Low in the upper 50s to lower 60s. Mix of sun and clouds Friday. High in the upper 70s to lower 80s. Partly sunny Saturday. High 75 to 80. Offshore, light northerly winds this morning. Shifting into the southeast during the afternoon. Seas 2 to 3. Feet, visibility 10 miles or better for most of the day. I'm meteorologist Scott Kaplan, MVY Weather.
3: Right now it's 64 degrees in Newport, 63 in Falmouth, 63 in Hyannis, 59 on Nantucket, and 63 degrees on Martha's Vineyard in Tisbury. I'm Joe Stickles for MVY Radio News. 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

have to be like one of them.

MVY, Bruce Hornsby, and the Noisemakers, and the title track of their new album, Indigo Park. They'll be here on Martha's Vineyard performing this summer. Jonathan Brooke, Linger. We had motion pictures from Neil Young's album, On the Beach, going back to 1974, and Sturgill Simpson, under his own name, Turtles All the Way Down, from his Metamodern Sounds in Country Music back in 2014. It's Amy Vanneman here with you about 25 minutes after 9. Good morning to you. We are looking at not only a beautiful day, but I would say the postcard picture perfect day. If you have not gone outside and you're somewhere in southeastern New England, gee whiz, go outside, because today is the day. I mean, today is the only day ever, but today is the day to go outside and be outside as much as you possibly can, if at all possible, because it doesn't really get any better than this. So, our forecast calls for it to stay this way. Perfect. The high 76 this afternoon. Tonight, clear skies, the low 58. Bright sunshine for tomorrow as well, the high 77. Sunshine continues Friday. Temperatures in the low 80s, and partial sun as well on Saturday, the high 83 degrees. It is 69 degrees and sunny in the town of Tisbury. It is time now for musical notes. Musical notes for today, Wednesday, June 3rd. On this day in music history, June 3rd, 1967, Aretha Franklin went to number one on the U.S. charts with her version of Otis Redding's Respect. At number 10 on the U.K. charts, Aretha scored her first number one U.K. 20 years later with a duet with George Michael, I Knew You Were Waiting. On this day in 1972, the Rolling Stones kicked off their seventh North American tour at the Pacific Coliseum in Vancouver, Canada. The 32-date tour grossed $4 million, making it the richest rock tour in history at the time. On this day in 1977, Bob Marley and the Wailers released the album Exodus. The album featured the hits Jamming, Waiting in Vain, Three Little Birds, and One Love. In 1999, Time magazine named Exodus the best album of the 20th century. On this day in 2002, Sir Paul McCartney, Sting, Sir Elton John, Brian Wilson, Cliff Richard, Ozzy Osbourne, The Corrs, Will Young, Atomic Kitten, and S Club 7 all appeared at the Queen's Jubilee concert in Buckingham Palace, London. Born on this day, actually, late-night TV, no musical guests of interest for us. So, born on this day in 1939, English musician Ian Hunter, vocals and guitarist for Mott the Hoople, who had the 1972 UK number 3 and US number 37 single, All the Young Dudes, which was written for them by David Bowie. Other hits include All the Way from Memphis and Roll Away the Stone. As a solo artist, Ian Hunter had the 1975 UK number 14 single, Once Bitten, Twice Shy, and later was one half of Hunter Ronson with Mick Ronson. He wrote the book Diary of a Rock and Roll Star. Here is Ian Hunter, born on this day in 1939, the song David Bowie wrote for Mott the Hoople, All the Young Dudes on MVY.

0: MVY Church. Gabe Dixon, he's a Nashville-based country singer who has kind of a gospel flair, a little edge there, too. He started out in a band called Six Shooter and then created his own band, the Gabe Dixon Band, and they broke up. He's had a solo career ever since. That's the title track of his most recent album, Lay It On Me, released in 2021. And Mott the Hoople, going back to the year 1972, the song that David Bowie wrote for them, reviving their dying career, All the Young Dudes. I have some tickets to tell you about after this.
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0: It is a It is a beautiful day in the neighborhood across the Cape and Islands. It's going to stay the way it is. Beautifully sunny, just not too hot, not too cold, just right, 76 degrees. Tonight, clear skies, 58 the low, then bright sunshine for Thursday, the high 77. Friday, sunshine continues, temperatures in the low 80s, partial sun for Saturday, the high 83 degrees. It is 66 degrees in Menemsha. So the aforementioned tickets. I have a pair of tickets to the MV Sound event happening at the Strand in Oak Bluffs, the beautiful Strand Theater, the restored theater there. For tomorrow's show, Dave Willis and the Down Island Band, Some Weird Sin, Outskirts will perform, and Mike Benjamin and Bend in the Road will also perform. If you'd like to go tomorrow, 508-693-4994 is the number to call. That's 508-693-4994. Be caller number 6. And the band performing again Thursday, June 4th at 8 p.m. at the Strand, as part of the MV Sound series, Phil DeRosa's music series at the Strand. Dave Willis and the Down Island Band, Some Weird Sin, Outskirts, and Mike Benjamin and Bend in the Road. Be caller 6, and this pair of tickets is yours. Good luck.

in case you missed it and you're like, what did she say? What I said was, I have one pair of tickets to give away now, 508-693-4994. If you are here on Martha's Vineyard, there's a show happening tomorrow, Thursday, June 4th, at the historic, beautiful Strand Theater at the bottom of Circuit Avenue there on New York Avenue in Oak Bluffs. Dave Willis and the Down Island Band, Some Weird Sin, Outskirts, Mike Benjamin, and Bend in the Road, all performing, all local, fantastic talent. The show produced by Phil DeRosa. Thursday, June 4th, tomorrow at 8 p.m. at the Strand in Oak Bluffs. Do you want to go? Be caller number 5, 508-693-4994, and you will win a pair of tickets to the Strand tomorrow night at 8 to see some really great live talent.

0: MVY Radio. He's from Alabama. I mean Alabama. Cassius Culpepper, who grew up singing in the church. He's a Navy veteran, and when he was over deployed in Spain, he started playing cover songs for his fellow sailors and eventually started writing his own songs. That's a track called Man of His Word from Cassius Culpepper's debut album, Act One. And Plains, that's Katie Crutchfield and Jess Williamson together. They call themselves Plains. The song Problem With It. So it's Amy Vanneman, and I gave you an opportunity to win some tickets, and one person called, and anyway, I did it again, and now the phone's still ringing. So I want to congratulate Leah in Falmouth, who is actually here on the island, but she's from Falmouth, and she is going to be going and taking a friend with her tomorrow to the Martha's Vineyard Sound Series show every Thursday through the month of May and now into June at the beautiful Strand Theater in Oak Bluffs there on New York Avenue at the bottom of Circuit is where the Strand Theater is. And a whole series of evenings of music with multiple bands who are local and very, very talented. Tomorrow, the bands in question, Dave Willis and the Down Island Band, Some Weird Sin, Outskirts, and Mike Benjamin and the Bend in the Road Band are all performing tomorrow starting at 8 p.m. So Leah, congratulations. She and a friend will go to see this show. And the series continues next Thursday, the 11th, Thursday, June 18th, Thursday, June 25th is the final show in the MV Sound series at the Strand, produced by Phil DeRosa. So keep your ears wide open for our next pair of tickets to be given away when? Sometime today from MVY.
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0: There is so much going on right now. 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

0: MVY Radio. That's Rat Boys with Penny in the Lake. The new album's called Singin' to an Empty Chair. Jammin' from Bob Marley's legend going back to the late 70s. Counting Crows from films about ghosts. She Don't Want Nobody Near. Mumford and Sons with help from Chris Stapleton. The song Here from their new album, Prize Fighter. And Well, Well, Don't Explain from Beth Hart and Joe Bonamassa on guitar and vocals. It's Amy Vanneman here with you, and it is Wednesday, and that means we on Tuesdays we put up a new episode of Shakedown Stream. 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And Jer is taking us to Portland, Oregon, June of 1976 in this latest episode. 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
0: Have I mentioned how beautiful it is? If you haven't gone out

outside and you are somewhere across the Cape and Islands, you should do that because it doesn't really, seriously doesn't get any nicer than today. It's going to stay the way it is currently, sunny. Low humidity, 76, the high this afternoon. Clear tonight, the low 58. Bright sunshine for Thursday tomorrow with a high of 77, another day like today. Sunshine continuing on Friday, the high 83 degrees. And partial sun on Saturday, temperatures also reaching 83 degrees. Let's see, temperatures now across the Cape and Islands. In the upper 60s to low 70s, it is 68 degrees and sunny in Fall River. Deadheads of the world again, Shakedown Stream. 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

0: MVY Radio. They're from Durham, North Carolina. That's His Gold Messenger, led by MC Taylor in the middle of it. The lead single from the new album, I'm People. And they are touring behind the new album. They'll be in this part of the world Monday, November 9th, playing the Sinclair in Cambridge, Massachusetts. This vague part of the world in Massachusetts. Doors at 7. The show starts at 8 o'clock.
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0: So the temperatures are warming. It's just absolutely gorgeous day across the Cape and Islands, southeastern Massachusetts. Just right, not too hot, not too cold, low humidity. I recommend a walk in the great outdoors, or at least your yard. However, you might want to prepare yourself for this kind of activity. It is springtime and the weather is warming. You may want to start getting some more information about the great outdoors. The Vineyard Haven Library is holding TikToks

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Looking at our Cape and Islands forecast, beautiful in a word, staying sunny, the high 76. Tonight, clear skies, the low overnight around 58. Bright sunshine, much like today, tomorrow with a high of 77. Sunshine continues on Friday, the high 83 degrees, and partial sun for Saturday, still warm with a high of 83 degrees. It is 69 degrees and sunny in Aquinnah. Here's a track from British singer-songwriter Laura Marling from her most recent album, Having Become a Mother. The album's called Patterns in Repeat. Here's the title track on MVY.

MVY, Sometimes the Night, a very atmospheric track from Will Daly's latest album, Boys Talking. Will Daly, based in Boston. If you want to get the album, you got to go to Will Daly, the artist himself. Amos Lee, Shout Out Loud, from an album he did back in the early aughts called Supply and Demand. And British singer-songwriter Laura Marling, who's an excellent guitarist and songwriter, the title track of her most recent album, Patterns in Repeat. So I gave away a pair of tickets to the MV Sound event happening tomorrow earlier this morning, and we have another pair of tickets to give away at some point today. If you would like to go see Mrs. Biscus, if you would like to go see Dave Willis and the Down Island Band, Some Weird Sin, Outskirts, and Mike Benjamin and the Bend in the Road tomorrow, Thursday, June 4th, at the Strand Theater in Oak Bluffs. Then be listening very carefully. Be the correct caller when you hear the cue at some point today. This other pair of tickets might go to you, but you got to listen carefully. Phil DeRosa has produced this wonderful series of live local music. It's called Martha's Vineyard Sound, the Martha's Vineyard Sound series produced by Phil DeRosa every Thursday. Started in May and continues every Thursday through the end of June at the Strand in Oak Bluffs. So tomorrow, again, it's Dave Willis and the Down Island Band, Some Weird Sin, Outskirts, Mike Benjamin, and the Bend in the Road Band. And if you'd like to go, be listening very, very carefully for your opportunity to win a pair of tickets from us, from MVY Radio. I'm Amy Vanneman. Thank you so much for hanging out with me this morning. I'm going to head out into the sunshine and stick around for PJ Finn, who's got you covered for the midday with the At Work Challenge at 11:20. You name the tune and the artist if you can, if you know your music. 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
0: Remember, this evening being Wednesday, it's Live Blues on the Blues at 8 with Bill Narkowitz. And at 9 o'clock, I'm Amy Vanneman. I will reconvene with you to spin MVY Radio's album of the week. 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

0: 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Rodrigo and Gabriela Hanuman, staying with me from Los Lonely Boys, Allie from Suzanne Vega, and Emmylou Harris, Poncho and Lefty. All right, coming up in the lunch hour today, music from Band of Heathens, because their new record's MVY Radio's Album of the Week tonight at 9. So we're going to get into some old stuff on Essential MVY. Plus, I'll have two new songs on What's New for Lunch. In 30 seconds, we play the At Work Challenge.
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1: All right, here we go. I'm going to play a clip of music. I want you to guess the artist and the song title for this one. All right, think about it. Who's the artist?

0: 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Good to be from their new record, Big Modern. A song from Benjamin Gibbard, Teardrop Windows, and Planets from Billy Martin. 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
0: Here's the clip of music I played for you. Did you recognize John Batiste, his song called Butterfly? 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

0: MVY Radio, Teddy Thompson. So this is Heartache. We also heard Jonathan Brook, You Ought to Be Satisfied. I Go to Sleep from the Pretenders. And Butterfly from John Batiste. If you're a friend of MVY Radio, you got that Teddy Thompson song as a free download recently. 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
2: Good afternoon, everyone. I'm Joe Stickles, and it's now time for MVY Radio News. In local news, a sweeping plan to renovate and add on to the Martha's Vineyard Regional High School gained voter approval Tuesday after unofficial tallies in the Six Island town showed overwhelming support for the $333.5 million project. Shortly after the polls closed at 7 p.m., the six town clerks reported a total of 3,442 in favor and 646 opposed. According to the Vineyard Gazette, work is expected to begin next summer on the two-story classroom addition, followed in 2029 by a year's worth of extensive renovations to the existing school. The girls' tennis team is one step closer in its Division III playoff run after a 4-1 win in the round of 16 against North Reading on Monday afternoon. The Vineyarders took control of the courts quickly against the 16th seed, with all but first singles cleaning up in two sets. According to the Vineyard Gazette, the quarterfinals will be played later this week against either Wilmington High School or Falmouth High School, who will play each other today. As the number one seed in the Division III championships, the Vineyard will once again have home court advantage. In national and international news, President Donald Trump, in an interview released today, confirmed an earlier report that he criticized Israeli Prime Minister Benjamin Netanyahu as crazy in a Monday phone call. He says in a New York Post podcast that he was a little bit perturbed that Israel's fighting of Hezbollah in Lebanon was holding back peace talks with Iran. But even as the U.S. president acknowledged the tensions, he insisted that his relationship with Netanyahu was solid and they connected in part because they're both, quote, wartime leaders. But Trump remained noncommittal about a timeline settling the conflict, saying the Strait of Hormuz might stay blocked through the Labor Day holiday on September 7th. Kuwait briefly shut down its main airport today after Iranian drones heavily damaged the terminal building, killing an Indian national and wounding dozens. This attack is part of tensions between Tehran and Washington. The U.S. military said Iran fired missiles at Kuwait, which fell apart en route, and downed drones targeting American forces. Iranian news agencies have reported that Iran has stopped communicating with mediators about extending the ceasefire with the U.S. and Israel. President Donald Trump insists negotiations are ongoing. The conflict has strained relations and affected global fuel prices, impacting regions beyond the Middle East. In sports news, Thomas Hertl took a backhand pass from Colton Sissons and beat Frederick Anderson from the slot with 3 minutes and 24 seconds left, lifting the Vegas Golden Knights past the Carolina Hurricanes 5-4 in Tuesday night's opener of the Stanley Cup Final. It marked Vegas' 7th straight win of the playoffs. Game 2 of the series is Thursday in Raleigh. A.J. Brown got his wish for a fresh start when he was traded by the Philadelphia Eagles to the New England Patriots. Less than 24 hours later, he was on the field, wearing the jersey of the team that he grew up rooting for, and toting renewed optimism about the future. Brown recalled the disappointment he felt when the Patriots passed on him in the first round of the 2019 draft. But he said everything has worked out how it was supposed to, and that he is excited about the opportunity to play in New England now. The Steamship Authority's reservations-only policy is in effect all day today for boats traveling between Woods Hole and Martha's Vineyard. There are no standby lines for vehicles, but you may attempt to book a reservation for a vehicle as late as 1 hour before departure time. Island residents with last-minute travel needs can use the Blue Line in the Preferred and Excursion programs. The Steamship Authority is reporting calm seas today, and boats between Woods Hole and Martha's Vineyard are running on time. Boats between Hyannis and Nantucket are also running on time. Right now, there are 2 cars and 7 trucks in standby in Hyannis, and 1 car in standby on Nantucket. Now let's take a look at our forecast.
3: High pressure over the Great Lakes, leading lots of sunshine across the Cape Islands and Newport today. Highs are going to be 73 to 78 this afternoon. We're going to be clear tonight. Lows are going to be 55 to 60. Sunny weather for tomorrow. Temperatures are going to be 75 to 80. Tomorrow night, it's clear to partly cloudy. Lows will be dropping down to about 60 to 65. Friday's going to be partly to mostly sunny and 80 to 85. I'm meteorologist Rob Carolyn, MVY Weather.
2: Right now, it's 75 degrees in Newport, 73 in Falmouth, 72 in Hyannis, 64 on Nantucket, and 68 degrees on Martha's Vineyard in Menemsha. 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
1: And also from Maura and Marty from Northbridge and West Yarmouth, Bethany from Edgartown, Kitty from Spring Lake, New Jersey, Betsy Ann from Orleans, and Scuba Steve from Buzzards Bay.

0: MVY Radio's Tift Merritt's sweet new one called Someone to Watch the Band With. Twice as Hard, Black Crowes, Peter Gabriel, a live version of Red Rain, and Carly Simon with Quiet Evening. All right, coming up in a couple of minutes for an Essential MVY today, we're going to talk about Band of Heathens, great band out of Austin, Texas. They have a new record. That's our album of the week tonight at 9. We're going to play several tracks from it. But first, two new songs on What's New for Lunch.
1: Excuse me, waiter. What's new for lunch?
0: All right, up second, we'll play a new one from Reckless Strangers. But first, from Philadelphia, it's Kurt Vile. Good rockin' tune called Chance to Bleed on What's New for Lunch on MVY.

MVY Radio, What's New for Lunch? It's called Lost Again from Reckless Strangers. And right before that, the new Kurt Vile song rounding out today's What's New for Lunch. We'll bring you two new tracks tomorrow at this exact same time. Let's move on to Essential MVY, the band Reckless Strangers. This is another one of those bands that started off as individuals, solo artists, and then got together to play a set together and ended up realizing that, you know, the chemistry of the band really worked for them, so they should play together. So sometimes they're their own band, sometimes they back up other bands. Let's play some music from Band of Heathens. Their new record is MVY Radio's Album of the Week, tonight at 9. Here's a song they did with Hayes Carl. This is called Any Other Way. It's the Band of Heathens on Essential MVY.

there I am. I got supper in the oven and a cold drink in my hand. I take naps when I want to and go dancing when I can.

MVY Radio. It's called Medicine Man. That is music from The Band of Heathens and a song they did with Hayes Carl called Any Other Way right before that. They do some great interpretations. I thought this was a pretty neat cover tune and inspired choice of a Gillian Welch, David Rawlings song. This is Look at Miss Ohio from The Band of Heathens on MVY Radio.

MVY Radio Essential, MVY music from the Band of Heathens, collaborating there with the Ransom Brothers, Mexican Coke. I have to tell you, I picked out that tune because, you know, there are a couple of restaurants that I go to, Mexican restaurants, and I always ask them if they have the Cokes and the Mexican Cokes in the glass bottles because they taste better. Mexican Coke, Look at Miss Ohio, Medicine Man, Any Other Way, all songs from Band of Heathens, their new album. Which is called Countrysides, is our album of the week tonight at 9. Amy Vanneman's going to play the whole thing for you. It's brought to you by Katuit Fresh Market and Reliable RN. Listen in tonight at 9 on MVY Radio. All right, that's it for the lunch hour. Tomorrow, what's happening? Is Aurora filling in? I think Aurora's filling in. I don't know. We're in a tizzy here. Everybody, we have a bunch of people sick and people moving around. And so it'll be a fun surprise who's on the air tomorrow. All right, back to the tunes on MVY.

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MVY Radio, the latest from the Rolling Stones, is called In the Stars. And Blind Faith, the classic one, Well, All Right. I mean, the Rolling Stones, when Well, All Right by Blind Faith came out, the Rolling Stones were already like 6 albums into their career. And here they are putting out a new record, Foreign Tongues, in 2026. Pretty wild. All right, we have one baseball game on MVY this year, and it happens to be this Saturday night. MVY Radio will broadcast the Martha's Vineyard Sharks baseball game. They're taking on the Newport Gulls. Our broadcast begins just a little before 7 o'clock. First pitch is at 7:05, and you'll hear it right here on MVY. Our coverage is made possible thanks to Tajmu Insurance. Join Joe Stickles, great play-by-play man, and Rich Rogers, a great color commentator. It's going to be a lot of fun with those guys. 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We know not everybody loves the baseball, but just it's a fun little some flavor of summer thing. 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

MVY Radio. It's called Long Way to Fall. Her name is Bedouin. John Mayer, Waiting on the World to Change, and Changing All Those Changes from Madeline Peru, right before that. 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

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Same artist on Tuesday plays on Wednesday. So 8 artists over the course of 8 weeks, over the course of 2 months. It's a lot of great shows. We hope you come out and check out our summer music concert series from MVY Radio.

0: MVY Radio live version of Ain't That Fine from I'm With Her. They have a new live album out called Sing Me Alive. All your favorite bands from Dawes, Calexico, and Iron and Wine from their first collaboration, I believe it was their first collaboration from 2005, History of Lovers. And It's Still All Right, the title track from Nathaniel Rateliff's 2020 record. If you love live versions of songs, maybe that you know we do, live acoustic and cover tunes twice a day. Amy does it at 8:20 on Monday through Friday. Allison does it at 5:20 in the afternoon, Monday through Friday. So that's a lot of alternate versions of songs you know. It really makes you like focus in and hear songs in a completely different way from how you remember them. Sometimes you pick up lyrics that you didn't know before or rhythms that you didn't hear before. I don't know. I think I've always thought it was a cool feature. Tune into Allison. She'll have another set at 5:20 today on MVY Radio.
1: Headed to the beach, not a bad day. The coast will see temperatures around 75, water temperatures about 60 to 65. UV index is going to come in today at around an 8, so your safe sun time's about 15 to 20 minutes this through the rest of the day. Relative humidity is going to remain low. There is a low risk of rip currents at the beaches. Light and variable winds will turn out of the southeast at around 5 knots this afternoon for the boaters. Waves, they're only going to be about 1 to 3 feet. Visibility offshore looks good. Should be anywhere from 10 to 15 miles. No chance of precipitation. I'm meteorologist Rob Carolyn, and that's your MVY Beach and Boating Report.
0: Here's one from the Decemberists called Burial Ground on MVY.

And look at those eyes, and my lips get dry. And I know I gotta stay. Cause the only thing I can think about is kissing those tears away.

MVY Radio. The new one from Maya DeVitri just sounds great. It's called All My Faith. Sparkling Wine from the Wood Brothers. Sing for You from Tracy Chapman and the Decemberists. Burial Ground. All right, friends, I'm PJ Finn. I am going to shuffle out the door here. I think Allison is up next to take you through the afternoon. In the 4 o'clock hour on Wednesdays, we bring you Keeping It Local with Rich Rogers. The new entertainment report for the week should be up at some point today on the webpage at mvyradio.org. And we do the entertainment report every weekday in the 3 o'clock, 4 o'clock, and 5 o'clock hour. Aurora is filling in for Bill tonight after 6 o'clock. Brian Santos is covering the blues at 8. At 9 o'clock, it's our album of the week, The Band of Heathens Record. All right, friends, I love you guys. I will see you soon. I'm off tomorrow. I'll tell you why. I'll tell you more about it on Friday. But our old friend Barbara Dacey is being inducted into the Massachusetts Broadcasters Hall of Fame. And that induction ceremony is tomorrow. And I'm going to go. I'll tell you more about it when I'm back. I love you guys. See you soon here on MVY.

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0: MVY Radio, that's Charlie Crockett with Kentucky Too Long. We had Sting in set, we had REM, we had The Weather Station, and The Grateful Dead starting this 2 p.m. hour off. Well, hello, darlings, and happy, what is today? Wednesday! Happy Wednesday to you. Allison here, bringing you music for the afternoon, a mind bender, set of live acoustic covers, keeping you apprised of what might be kicking around town. You know, some tickets available, that kind of thing. So I hope you hang out with me. I love your company. 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
0: Let's look at our weather. We have got abundant sunshine today, high 74 degrees with winds south at 10 to 15 miles per hour. Tonight, clear skies expected, low 53 degrees with winds southwest at 5 to 10 miles per hour. Tomorrow for our Thursday, a mainly sunny day, high 68 degrees with southwest winds 10 to 20 miles per hour. And that's our weather. Very pleasant. Let's get back into some music. This is Los Lobos with Angel Dance, MVY.

0: MVY Radio, Warren Haynes with Derek Trucks. These changes from Haynes's album, The Whisper Sessions, that came out last year. We had James Taylor, we had Shelby Lynn and Los Lobos starting the set of music off with Angel Dance. So in the beginning of the hour, I played some Grateful Dead, but I failed to mention what's new on Shakedown Stream here at MVY Radio. 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And the latest that Jer Bear has furnished us with is from Paramount Theater, Portland, Oregon, June 4th, 1976. And this is what Jer has been doing for many, many years, is providing us with a trip in time with the Grateful Dead. 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And he does a really good job with that. So if you want to just lean into the Grateful Dead, go to mvyradio.org to our Shakedown Stream.
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0: MVY Radio Tyler Ball Game with Matter of Taste. Well, this is an easy segue because I want to tell you about a ball game. It's the Martha's Vineyard Sharks baseball broadcast. So you can join Joe Stickles and Rich Rogers this coming Saturday, June 6th, as they bring you coverage of Martha's Vineyard Sharks baseball here on the island. So the Sharks will be playing against the Newport Gulls, a rematch of last year's New England Collegiate Baseball League semifinal series. And we will broadcast the game on air live from the Shark Tank at the Martha's Vineyard Regional High School in Oak Bluffs. So that's this Saturday, June 6th at 7:05 p.m. with a pregame coverage beginning at 6:50 p.m. here on MVY Radio. And this is thanks to Tajmu Insurance.
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0: MVY Radio, River Shook. It's a self-titled release, and we just listened to Country Angel. J.J. Gray and Mofro were in the set. Joy Ladakun with Noah Kahan. We had AVTT/PTTN. That's the Avid Brothers with Mike Patton. And Betty Lovett with Isn't It a Pity, with a fabulous record, Interpretations, the British Rock Songbook. So, thinking of angels, we have this feature. We do this weekly, and what we like to do is pay tribute to the people in our community, just going above and beyond to make our community a better place to live. So we do this during the 8 a.m. and the noon newscasts called Person of the Week, and we'll introduce you to a person that's doing great things across the Cape and Islands. Now, tomorrow, it will be J.R. Mel, Regional Director of Big Brothers, Big Sisters, Cape and Islands. So let's meet J.R. Mel tomorrow during the 8 a.m. and the noon newscast and say thank you for all the wonderful work that they do for our community.
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1: All right, it's time for your afternoon mind bender, all just for fun. I'm asking you questions about June this week since we're just starting this month. I like to do that in the beginning of every month to see what's unusual about these months, make them individual. So, June has two birth flowers. It's a sweet question. What are they? I'll tell you what they are on the next break. That's your afternoon mind bender on MVY.

MVY Radio, Snowcaps with Coast. Now, who are Snowcaps? Snowcaps, it's Katie Crutchfield from Waxahachie and Allison Crutchfield. So we've got a sibling duo there with Snowcaps. Well, it's Wednesday, and that means we have an album for you tonight at 9 o'clock. Amy spins the whole record, or at least as far as an hour will bring us, which is usually the whole album. And tonight at 9, it's going to be Band of Heathens' Country Sides. So I hope you'll enjoy that with Amy tonight at 9 p.m. A great chance to just share music with us, all of it, not just one track, two tracks, all of it. Get a sense of what the vibe is on this record. So Band of Heathens' Country Sides. Spinning it with Amy tonight at 9 p.m. is our album of the week.

0: A few minutes ago, I asked you guys an afternoon mind bender, and this week I'm just asking you some questions about the month of June, since we're just starting out with it. And I asked, well, what are June's birth flowers? Well, they are roses and honeysuckle. So it's the perfect month for the birth of the hopeless romantic, particularly if you're fond of flowers. So June's birth flowers, again, the rose or honeysuckle, both symbolize all things related to love, desire, generosity, and affection. Roses are perhaps the flower most symbolic of passion and romance worldwide. So if your partner's birthday is in June, or you're getting married in June, you really can't go wrong with a bunch of roses. So that's the answer to today's afternoon mindbender. I'll have another one for you tomorrow on MVY.
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0: Beautiful day. Here's your beach and boating forecast.
2: Sunshine's ample out there, and that's why the UV index will hover between an 8 and a 9. Your safe sun time, about 15 to 20 minutes through 3 p.m. this afternoon. At the beach, we'll find a temperature of about 75, 76. Water temperatures about 60 to 65. The rip current risk remains low through the rest of the day. Relative humidity is low. So if you come out of the water, you're certainly going to need a towel to dry off. Offshore, winds are southeasterly at only around 5 knots. The waves running 1 to 3 feet. Visibility 10 to 15 miles at least, and we're not expecting any precipitation offshore this afternoon. I'm meteorologist Rob Carolyn, and that's your MVY Beach and Boating Report.
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0: MVY Radio, Lucy Dawkus, Planting Tomatoes. It's a single. I have to tell you this story because it really was the most extraordinary thing. Last night, or last evening, not too late, 8 o'clock or something like that, we hear a thump. And I'm like, what was that sound? And then a boom, like a thump boom. I'm like, that's odd. It was somewhere outside, but kind of vague. We walk outside. A truck had lit on fire. I mean, it was in full flames, fully embodied. My goodness, the emergency workers that came, silent and unbelievably effective. They got this fire contained, whoever the driver was, out safely, and it all happened within like 10 minutes or something. It was crazy. Something so dramatic could be dealt with so quietly, so professionally, and so quickly. Thinking about the damage it could have caused, because we're right next door, is mind-boggling. I'm telling you all of this because did you know that most U.S. firefighters are volunteers? They're unbelievable. So yet the number of volunteer firefighters has been declining. The number of emergency calls have been increasing. Now, you could be part of the solution by stepping up and volunteering with your local fire department. The National Fire Council is a nonprofit organization dedicated to supporting volunteer emergency services through their Make Me a Firefighter campaign. And they're working to help increase the number of volunteers ready to and able to respond to emergencies of all kinds, like the one we witnessed last night. So National Volunteer Fire Council website, you can get there by going to mvfc.org. And I just have to say kudos to those people that came out to put that fire out. And my goodness, it's we live in a beautiful community that can act so quickly. And that's that. All right. Now I've got Nathaniel Rateliff coming up on MVY.
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0: MVY Radio, Laura Vieres has some new music. Flying Into Darkness is the song we just listened to. And Temple Songs, that's the record. Feels profound just saying it. Never mind listening to it, you know? Bruce Springsteen, Subdudes, Iron and Wine with I'm With Her, and Hayes Carl starting this 4 p.m. hour off. So at this time, fairly new programming, not that new anymore. We just changed the hour that we present it. So this programming that we share on MVY Radio each day, right around 4:20 p.m., there's a new feature. So Mondays, Peter Halperin brings us Woodstove Studios Presents Song of the Week. Tuesdays, Rich Rogers spotlights a jam band track on Jam That's Good. And on Thursday, Aurora McGuckin shares a 30 Under 30 song from a young artist. And on Wednesdays and Fridays, Rich Rogers has Keeping It Local, which highlights artists who live on the Cape and Islands. So that's coming right up with Rich Rogers because it's Wednesday. Keeping It Local, coming right up.
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1: Hi everyone, I'm Rich Rogers and this is Keeping It Local, bringing you the past, the present, and the future of the local music scene here on the Cape and the Islands. Today on Keeping It Local, going to highlight a band right here from the Vineyard, Wolf Trap. Bailey and Miguel back here on the Vineyard after a little time in L.A. said they came back in October to get married. Congratulations, guys. And just never got back on the ferry. So we got them again full-time here on Martha's Vineyard, and we're so lucky. You know, we were happy for them to go to L.A., spread the wings, but now they're back here and we're so happy to have them here in the Martha's Vineyard music scene. So they were in studio last Thursday with Phil DeRosa to talk about them playing the concert series that Phil is putting on at the Strand over in Oak Bluffs. These guys, between the two of them and Phil in studio last Thursday, and I got to interview them. It was so much fun. You know, I've known Phil for a long, long time. I've met Wolf Trap once before. They played our summer concert series years ago before they went to L.A. and get to meet them again and hang out. And it was like we've known each other forever. It was such a wonderful, positive interview, and we had so much fun with them, the three of them in studio. And so I wanted to play a track off of their latest EP. It is called The Bad Side. Played this one during the interview, and as soon as I heard it, I knew I wanted to play it again for Keeping It Local, just to welcome them back to the Vineyard. Here it is. Here is Yellow Jack from Wolf Trap right here on Keeping It Local, presented by Cape and Coast Bank.

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I'm Rich Rogers for MVY Radio.

0: MVY Radio. That's Langhorne Slim. It's new. It's called On Fire. And The Dreamin' Kind, fairly new, I should say. This is a 2026 release, anyway. It's a new track that we're playing here at MVY from that record. 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
3: High pressure over the Great Lakes will continue to produce abundant sunshine across the Cape Islands and Newport this afternoon. Our temperatures are 73 to 78. Skies are going to be clear tonight. We'll drop down to about 55 to 60. High pressure is in control tomorrow as well. Another beautiful day with abundant sunshine and high of 75 to 80. We're clear to partly cloudy, 60 to 65 tomorrow night. Sunshine on Friday with highs between 80 and 85. I'm meteorologist Rob Carolyn, MVY Weather.
0: Here's Vampire Weekend. 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
1: MVY Radio, Eric Bibb with This One Don't. One Mississippi, that's the name of the record. This guy's just great. Keeping the blues current, you know? I love artists that pay tribute to what came before them, the OG, the old guards, you know, and then infuse their new vibe into it, for lack of a better word, their new inspiration or their new ideas of what this genre can present. I love that. And apparently so does Eric Bibb, so that's maybe what inspired me to say what I just said. I think I read him saying that. 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

Lost in the light, I pray for the night to take me to.

friends, so someone could see me now. Let them see you.

MBY Radio, U2 with Song of the Future, Days of Ash, their EP that came out this year. Intense. Annie Lennox in the set with Train in Vain. We had Ellis Paul with Anna Lee, Bahamas, Lost in the Light, Beatles starting this 5 p.m. hour off. I've got a set of live acoustic covers. I've got a little bit of everything here, but they're all three of these tracks. 5 p.m. hour off. I've got a set of live acoustic covers. I've got a little bit of everything here, but they're all three of these tracks where we're

0: musically, and just to get to know us a little bit better and our history here at MBY Radio. We've been around a while. We got a history. You'll learn about it if you delve into the archives.
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0: 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I'm going to start with our friend Mark Arelli with Tired Eyes. Then I have Fish with A Day in the Life. And Eleanor McAvoy with Mercy, Mercy Me. 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MVY.

0: MVY Radio, a set of live acoustic covers there for you. Eleanor McAvoy with Mercy, Mercy Me. Before that, Fish, A Day in the Life live version of it. And Mark Arelli, Tired Eyes, starting this set of music off. Hope you enjoyed that set. 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Amy brings you a set at 8:20 a.m. I bring you a set at 5:20 p.m. Live acoustic covers, twice a day, every weekday, here on MVY.
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2: Thursday is looking like a fantastic beach day across the Cape and the Islands. High pressure in control, lots of sunshine, mild temperatures. We'll get up into the middle to upper 70s. Humidity levels remain fairly low. UV index in the very high range, so make sure you have sunscreen. Without it, you'll burn in just 15 to 25 minutes. If you're venturing into the water, water temperature is only in the lower 60s. There is a low risk for rip currents. Offshore, winds out of the southwest at 10 to 15 knots, gusts to 20 knots. Seas 2 to 3 feet, visibility 10 miles or better throughout the day. I'm meteorologist Scott Kaplan, MVY Weather.
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0: MVY Radio, Tori Amos. I will sign off with that track. It's called Stronger Together, indeed. Let me remind you what's coming up. You have Aurora McGuckin actually covering Bill Narkowitz. Bill is under the weather and out for now, so Aurora has his shift. Now, for the Blues at 8, we also have another friend, one of our wonderful best friends, Brian Senses, who's just always there for us. He's such a wonderful guy and such a wonderful pal and such a wonderful musician and artist. So he has the Blues at 8, and it is Wednesday. So that means it's live blues on Wednesday nights. So there's a lot ahead. I hope you will. Oh, the album of the week, of course. How am I missing that? It's Band of Heathens' latest release called Countrysides. And Amy Vanneman's going to spin that at 9 o'clock. Exciting. Great evening ahead for you. And I'll come right back and give you a quick kiss. Bye-bye.
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0: Have a great evening, darlings. Thanks for hanging out with me. Stand by for Aurora McGuckin coming in next. 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
1: 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And also from listeners like Alan and Maggie from West Tisbury, Stephen from Carlisle, Pennsylvania, Bill and Mary Jane, Natalie from Wareham, and Robin and Kirk from Baltimore, Maryland, and Woods Hole.
2: Good evening, everyone. I'm Aurora McGuckin, and it is now time for the MVY Radio Business Report. I'm in for Bill Narkowitz tonight. On Wall Street on Wednesday, the Dow is down 1.21%, ending the day at 50,687. The NASDAQ fell 0.89% to 26,853, and the S&P 500 dropped 0.74% to 7,553. In New England sports news, the Red Sox host the Orioles once again tonight at 6:45 p.m. The Steamship Authority's reservations only policy is in effect all day today for boats traveling between Woods Hole and Martha's Vineyard. There are no standby lines for vehicles, but you may attempt to book a reservation for a vehicle as late as 1 hour before departure time. Island residents with last-minute travel needs can use the Blue Line in the preferred and excursion programs. There are currently 12 cars in the Blue Line in Woods Hole, none in Vineyard Haven. The Steamship Authority is reporting calm seas right now. Boats between Woods Hole and Martha's Vineyard are running on time. Boats between Hyannis and Nantucket are also running on time. There are 17 cars and 6 trucks in standby in Hyannis, and 7 cars and 1 truck in standby on Nantucket. Now we'll take a look at our forecast.
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3: Clear skies tonight, low 55 to 60. Plenty of sunshine for Thursday. We'll get up into the middle to upper 70s. Few clouds around Thursday night, low in the upper 50s to lower 60s. Mix of sun and clouds Friday, warm. We'll get up into the lower to middle 80s. Partly cloudy Friday night, low 60 to 65. Partly sunny skies on Saturday, another warm and humid day, high in the lower to middle 80s. Offshore, winds out of the southwest at 5 to 10 knots. Seas around 1 foot on Nantucket Sound and Vineyard Sound, 2 feet in the water south of the islands. Visibility 10 miles or better. I'm meteorologist Scott Kaplan, MVY Weather.
2: It is currently 67 degrees in Falmouth, 68 in Newport, Rhode Island, 66 in Hyannis, 65 on Nantucket, and 66 degrees on Martha's Vineyard in Edgartown. Well, tonight it's Wednesday, so we will have Live Blues on the Blues at 8. Brian Sansis in on the Blues at 8 tonight for Bill, and we will have our album of the week tonight with Amy Vanneman. It's the latest from Fantastic Cat called Cat Out of Hell. Amy will play you the entire album at 9 o'clock, thanks to Katuit Fresh Market and Reliable RN. Otherwise, I'm hanging out with you, so thank you so much for keeping me company here. A track now from Maya DeVitri. This is Odds of Getting Even on MVY Radio.

MVY Radio, that's B.B. Stockwell with When You Know. We had the Island's own Ben Taylor there with the song Island. We had the Allman Brothers' Ain't Wasting Time No More and Maya DeVitri with Odds of Getting Even. Tomorrow morning, following the 8 a.m. news and the noon news, we'll have our Person of the Week feature. So every week on Thursdays, Joe Stickles highlights someone in the community who is making it a better one on our Person of the Week feature. 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Mell, who is the regional director for Big Brothers Big Sisters of Cape Cod and the Islands. 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

MBY Radio, that's Fantastic Cat with Donnie Takes the Bus. We had The Pretenders there, I'll Stand By You. We had Ben Harper with Diamonds on the Inside and Clover County with Virginia Slim off her debut from last year called Finer Things. So in just a couple of hours, you're going to get to hear Fantastic Cat's new album in full. Their new album is called Cat Out of Hell. Amy Vanneman is going to play it for you on Album of the Week at 9 o'clock. 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So tonight, it's Fantastic Cat's Cat Out of Hell. 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Next up, here's a track from Sturgill Simpson back from before his Johnny Blue Skies days. Here's Keep It Between the Lines on MBY Radio.

0: MVY Radio, that's Tedeschi Trucks Band with Future Soul. That's the title track of their new album. Toots and Bonnie right there, True Love is Hard to Find, and Sturgill Simpson, Keep It Between the Lines. The latest episode of My Back Pages that came out on Saturday is episode number 600. 15 years of My Back Pages. 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

0: MVY Radio, that's Reed Fail with American Miles. Patty Griffin there, Love Throw a Line. We had Paul McCartney with Queenie Eye. The Lone Bellow, I Did It for Love off their latest album, What a Time to Be Alive. And Taj Mahal with Leaving Trunk. So Reed Fail is one of our summer concert series artists. We just announced our summer concert series. We are so glad to be able to bring you concerts, free concerts. 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All of July and August, starting on July 7th with Hawk in the Nest. Two locations once again this year, the Winnetou Oceanside Resort in Katama on Tuesday nights at 6 o'clock. And then at the Mashpee Commons Bandstand on Wednesdays at 6 o'clock. Thanks so much to our summer concert series supporters, the Winnetou Oceanside Resort, Mashpee Commons, Falmouth Toyota, the Steamship Authority, Cape and Coast Bank, Steeple Street Music Academy, Murdoch's Fudge, Knockabout Brewery, Mashpee Fresh Market, Martha's Vineyard Airport, Pink Door Catering, Pathways Arts, and a generous gift from Brenda and Leon Brathwaite. 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
0: Aurora McGuckin in for Bill Narkowitz tonight. He'll be back in tomorrow. I will be hanging out with you for the rest of the evening. Rich Rogers in at midnight. At 8 o'clock, we will have the Blues at 8, Brian Sansis, in tonight for Live Blues on a Wednesday night. And then at 9 o'clock, Amy Vanneman will bring you your album of the week, the latest from Fantastic Cat. Right now, here's a track from Langhorne Slim. This is off his latest album, The Dreamin' Kind. Here's Rock and Roll on MVY Radio.

0: MBY Radio, that's Sun Little with Whip the Wind off his new album City Folk. Grateful Dead there with Box of Rain, Lake Street Dive, Bad Self-Portraits, and Langhorne Slim with Rock and Roll. I got to talk to Langhorne Slim a couple months ago. We talked all about this new album, The Dreamin' Kind, and his decision to kind of go electric, as they say. He was a great, great fun person to talk to, and I learned so much about his touring life and his methods behind this album and fatherhood and all kinds of stuff. 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
2: Clear skies across the Cape and the Islands tonight, low 55 to 60. Plenty of sunshine, mild Thursday, high in the middle to upper 70s. Few clouds around Thursday night, low in the upper 50s to lower 60s. Mix of sun and clouds, warm, becoming humid Friday, high 80 to 85. Partly cloudy Friday night, low in the lower to middle 60s. Partly sunny skies on Saturday, we'll get up into the lower to middle 80s again. I'm meteorologist Scott Kaplan, MVY Weather.
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0: MVY Radio, that's Mitski with I'll Change For You. Her latest album is called Nothing's About to Happen to Me. Richard Thompson there with Needle and Thread, REM with Fall on Me, and we had Mavis Staples there with All in It Together. We are so excited to be able to partner with Circuit Arts this year to bring you a number of shows. So the next one is going to be Friday, June 12th. That's a week from Friday at the Strand Theater in Oak Bluff. Circuit Arts and MVY Radio presents Emily King. 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
0: I'm going to step away for a little bit and hand things over to Brian Sances. He's in for Bill tonight on the Blues at 8. You get live blues on a Wednesday night. Then at 9 o'clock, Amy Vanneman with the album of the week. It's Fantastic Cat's latest called Cat Out of Hell. Thanks to Katuit Fresh Market and Reliable RN, Amy will spin you the whole thing at 9. I will be back in the chair at 10, so I will catch you then. 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